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0: Captain Jesus and I'm also Musu and Mutina. 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Selber when was so not what he and Commodi. Papa, whom to say?
1: Nami Adom, Mehoye, and I'm sorry.
0: Adom, Miss Mehoye, and the famous name, Dean.
1: Your friend, my Reverend Mark Boydi.
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1: 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A year drop at the idea, see. And he said, a drummer been a open semi maybe a moon and to honor my yana. You can't be jabby.
0: You can't be jabby, grooming.
1: And he said, that should be a major baby. 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
1: did the bear, my dear?
0: Only prophets in auntie being visiting.
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1: 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You say, baby, what this started here? 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A honor this started.
0: Okay.
1: Now, Obia or

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1: home.
0: Young day, you
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0: 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And you see. And
1: there.
0: Oh my God.
1: Ubedana
0: Siampa.

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And there the 7th day of the 6th month 2026. Achere Berenese Abo 3:14 a.m. Ghana time. 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

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I wish you a doctor Amuzu any dean amigiso and a paper and a mahoquine. 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A shaman government school and a jumedian air costro. Brabesi. I was a Sherman government main station. Main station. Na ebisa se hefa ana government school no e wo. 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Your telephone number 3 Adasa free don't to die mu. 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
1: Yes.
0: Boko Fred. IT, baby, I will be an also Bomodiana to Yidiana Mon.
1: Yes.
0: Yes. Yebi, Emma, whom fee, an old man. Ye babe tie adanse di ahodo ewo fi ha ye wi ani akanyi na so ye de apamfo be di nkomo ye ni apamfo be di nkomo ye wi ani akanyi na so ye ni odifo be wuram na ye di nkomo time with Captain Jesus oh my god tie we me ba hallelujah
2: Captain Jesus, Madame for our cross.
3: Okay.
2: And now, Odala Tim or Cheremi.
3: Okay.
2: Tim Cusiano and Coco.
3: Okay.
2: Tim Cusiano and Sono. She sent you a sea of Buamina. As a mechanism.
3: Who trusts me about
2: Buamina?
3: Bema make us say.
2: Mina make us say.
3: Baba Edenes.
2: Ye see any say. Na o baby ba menche wo across.
3: Okay.
2: Na me ne ti wo se ke ware.
3: Okay.
2: Iti ya wadi ni mu no na che sa fi di akoye se ne ba ko nya as that won kraya.
3: Okay.
2: Ti wo ba ye no. Na ye se me de ni ko ma ye fe mo ja na da na ya se na.
3: Okay.
2: Na o mu mi ya ne pi.
3: Okay.
2: Koye ya chese moja na ende and to be a my way.
3: Okay.
2: Na sir neba.
3: Okay.
2: Nam didn't call across one puff.
3: Mm.
2: Ne clinic no almost share no rubber.
3: Okay.
2: I want a bem. Mm. Tom did it to emergency.
3: Mm-hmm.
2: Na just na edin. Nanu debut. Na me flake up the Jesus.
3: Okay.
2: Say, say na to me.
3: Your friend of phone.
2: Your friend of phone.
3: Okay.
2: What's he say na to me?
3: Okay.
2: No, I say now hanky no will be number. A different movie.
3: Okay. That I'm no abi huna.
2: I'm abi huna.
3: Onya na
2: onya ne.
3: Chau ni.
2: Chau ni bi.
3: Okay.
2: Tine jese mwori muzi diyese. The friend and your be kachem se mnye biya.
3: Okay.
2: Biya no beto no.
3: No beto. Okay.
2: Wase mifia follow ta.
3: Okay.
2: Ame mifia nsra na yase. Ame mifia hanki ne kataso.
3: Wase mifia insu.
2: Follow ta.
3: Okay.
2: Na mifia mifia na yase.
3: Okay.
2: Na mifia tao ne kataso.
3: Okay.
2: Na mifia mpe biya. Met me up with ya.
3: Okay.
2: Name a bomb by it, say. And I'm come to Jesus. So.
3: Okay.
2: No, some are calling ya, dear man.
3: Wow.
2: And yes, sir. No better me. And you are dawa better 2 minutes. Was it just ordinary?
3: Who boss I'm paying?
2: Bomb by the man, you know, like quite or D for the man, you know. Was it just ordinary? And I as one could you so.
3: Okay.
2: Kotokotoka, okay. Baby, I know, bow now, Junso. 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
3: Jesus
2: papa ana ye ne se ne em se e free hoti yen ku cha scandal ne yen hwe se e bi u sa wo mbi mu a
3: okay
2: ye de ne ko ye I twa stand ne no musu kakra wo ti And also, bay meat bakupe, or see Jones or Sadin. No friend, which you don't assign coin.
3: Oh, hospital. Okay.
2: Or more jabies who watch it all.
3: Okay.
2: Into a co hona or Saka Jones, and not just a hru. Not an abba.
3: What?
2: Itty? Eh, just eh?
3: What?
2: Mean your quiet crown may decide dance here. No, I'm my captain Jesus here, but no, I busy.
3: Oh, my, was in the woman.
2: Nafi, me hunia, me menka and treno.
3: Mujana
2: Mujana mi bonenya si detina moto ni see an apimina yaseno. 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Mujan if you be mum to say, Oba, Sebi. Oh, I wawoba.
3: Jesus.
2: And you know, Captain dear, do I am a media? A broom, my genuine tiasis.
3: Wow.
2: Mema wa brutri. 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Tembia meye mumwa dia manono.
3: Okay. Okay.
2: Nya e koso no oma bra bo muno. Tembia mu freme.
3: Wow.
2: E di ho adansi. Ti ama me baba ko ya fere mansa.
3: Okay. Owa hefa.
2: Gifti wa hono so wa e Dubai.
3: Okay.
2: Tembia won hwe ni video a. Ane ona.
3: On real difoji ma video.
2: On share ni video ona.
3: On share ni program.
2: The program no.
3: Okay.
2: We are make us say ugusu a otie mi.
3: Wow.
2: Eh.
3: Wow.
2: Gibeti wa habia na ti wono ha. Ntire nani baji papa papa.
3: Oh my goodness.
2: Ntire obo captain dear. Wa bo ami.
3: Bo di aka sa chire ya na
2: yi. Mi di di Anto Steven.
3: Okay.
2: Anto Steven bi fra crosso.
3: Achima cross.
2: Achima cross.
3: Wow.
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2: Wow. Na me ya kwanchire ma ejina ma wo mu no.
3: Okay.
2: Sisi ya no.
3: Mhm.
2: Akofo.
3: Wow.
2: Ai.
3: Ensana u bana ru.
2: Ensana wo.
3: Wan fana ma.
2: Ma fana ma.
3: Le mu wanka sa u bi.
2: Ni aka sa mbi jira ai.
3: Okay.
2: Enso sisi ya no.
3: Mhm.
2: Akofo mama.
3: Mhm.
2: Otumi ye na juma all right sene se.
3: Wow.
2: Ai.
3: Na ka fes
2: na nye. Na nye nye nye.
3: Otumi broda bonti.
2: Otumi broda bonti kwa si oto kwa wanti.
3: Ai. Wa u ba.
2: Mi a me ba.
3: Papa.
2: Me ba.
3: Wow.
2: Ai.
3: Wow.
2: Enti Captain dear, because I made dear one dance
3: here.
2: I did.
3: Oh my God. Oh my God. At your foot will be no word in my gun for Faudi Fujima.
2: But your foot will be the more one said, Kabe, a crack of government, on so a default nursing.
3: Okay.
2: No, you default, I friends a gun have my.
3: Wow.
2: Maybe being in the say, what to me, a kai government in Rama.
3: Okay.
2: Yahuato, because. Near all you know, as a man for in said that in one. The government is so more. Who says say you would default?
3: Wow,
2: Cassia Power, Ghana.
3: Hallelujah. Papa, how you doing?
2: Bajo, may your Fantina, I be.
3: Ah, we're Fantina, I be. I've been out to
2: I've been in a mint.
3: Yeah,
2: I've been in a hoche.
3: Okay.
2: Do you mind? I mean, no one can't cast out today.
3: I'm going to go to the radio. Odi fo jima ho frɛ no fo
2: me frɛ ne fo so
3: no sɛ ayi fo nsuo na efo
2: bu
3: na
2: ye fo follow ta I sɛ
3: ah
2: eh du jam
3: okay
2: na me fa sɛ na
3: sɛ
2: ti bele sɛ na ya sɛ na
3: wo de ta wo
2: na me ta wo nkata so na me bomba ye
3: within 30 minutes
2: 30 minutes pepe pepe
3: Jesus
2: wo ga jɔ so
3: How many years and how many months?
2: Yeah, no, my father said, 2 months. No, was what I called doctor. Oh, to what do you call a doctor? Oh, no, I'm here. No, I was in Watton. I feel chilling a trina, a coin. No, who said I asked, no, or trina when you. And a friend of mammy.
3: Okay.
2: To a friend of mammy and a mammy, so catch them too. And you know, money, mammy, a colony bramming.
3: Okay. Okay.
2: Na mi hu kwa mi din person.
3: Wow.
2: Eh.
3: Ana ne.
2: Ende.
3: Oh. Na di person in church say na ti.
2: Eh, ni church dia. Papa ne dia. Ni church dia nko adia. Mi ah okay. Mi hu your friend school or nko akọ Bible school sir.
3: Ta hun.
2: Ah. Na se. O di nko mo. Na nko mo oni wu di no. Oh, your Bible.
3: Okay.
2: We quotation so and common ya babu.
3: Okay.
2: And you next year say a futupa and then komopa and a tempia of my etino.
3: Wow. And to cool ways, a castle, yen to your chevy bean sponsor, then I'll back up.
2: Oh, and dear, dear Mahmoud, debate to be a dear, as I met you everyone.
3: Wow.
2: Aye.
3: Wow.
2: Aye.
3: Papa, you mean, Shram?
2: Amen.
3: Who goes to a chair group for?
2: Amen.
3: I won't feel saying.
2: See, I mean, for as many as 70 years and I say 68.
3: You know, more for it. Oh, you don't have me. Who goes to a chair group?
2: Oh, my God.
3: Oh, my God. Oh, my God. Oh, my God. Oh, my God. Oh, my
2: God. Oh, my God. Oh, my God. Oh, my God. Oh, my
3: God. Oh, my God. Oh, my God. Oh, my God. Oh, my God. Oh, my God. Oh, my God. Oh, my God. Oh, my God. Oh, my God. Oh, my God. Oh, my God. Oh, my God. Oh, my God. Oh, my God. Oh, my God. Oh, my God. Oh, my God. Oh, my God. Oh, my God. Oh, my God. Oh, my God. Oh, my God. 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
1: Doctor, I wish you.
0: Oh, fine, the drum was on. 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
1: Table FN, Incho, change your hand,
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0: That's right.
1: Eon Yagashi, O Bullet, Yoke, Nyominto. 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
1: oh, now about fence about food.
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0: That's right.
1: The owner, Babo Bana, is a fool. 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
0: Okay.
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0: That's right.
1: Do na gba se ba fu.
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0: That's right.
1: Oh, obago kiri. 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
0: That's right.
1: Natural remedy.
0: Yeah.
1: Usofu agbo agbo e. 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
0: Wow.
1: Agumne eke, me telling poor manu be booming for
0: hallelujah.
1: Say me di mua or be machia.
0: Wow.
1: Do you know who I am?
0: Guy.
1: Bobani, no quadinabo.
0: That's right.
1: Catching old war, you know. About Shimon, can you call him well?
0: Okay.
1: Oh,
0: long men there. So
1: now when it that a door is so.
0: Okay.
1: I can you tie here no bullet to you. A year money, Baba. Oh, my God.
0: Oh,
1: change your phone. No.
0: Oh, how more?
1: Oh, how more is about food?
0: Oh, my goodness.
1: Oh, Hila, if I'll
0: that's
1: I'm gonna get you. If I've been a no friend or no, don't fear. Boy, more feeble.
0: Lo, uncle, Mene, Ashama government's
1: Mene, Munaya Shaman government's ba oya ba echeko okay. Echeko ba go ni jechelo ba oya ni ba boletue
0: okay.
1: Kashi nyumake enyomie oh second phase
0: wow.
1: Second a half, eh?
0: That's right.
1: Oh, ni teams are buabue, I'm a Fiona play.
0: Amen.
1: Prophet Jima, Borencho Abolet, no quakashi, if it's a team, a bua hello.
0: Okay.
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0: That's right.
1: Ni Temon San, Nimboka, Prophet Jim and Mukum Gulier.
0: Okay.
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1: 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She knew what chole when you chono.
0: Amen.
1: You are Nuncho, Yemo, Ekabahabu. Balo e ye bie.
0: Okay.
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1: Ibe mina me sheje na mi ti ye. Oh, amenta mo ni ye. Noni e pagbe in the channel.
0: Oh, you are done.
1: Anye me nas me Christo mi.
0: Oh, you are done.
1: Mene change your life afu no.
0: That's right.
1: No fe no nyo hiye kano, mene onye ba kano.
0: Amen.
1: Ne keji fe be kubo e.
0: Okay.
1: O koneshe ni baba.
0: Amen.
1: Money hiye pa no ba kaibo.
0: Amen.
1: Prophet Jima. Mikai. A brand said, La Cochino, a one cocoa.
0: Okay.
1: Ya did not hear Bacino, as you were crowned for. Now, did you leave a burak at the Jesus Prayer House? But what did the China? We are tending, we are to me at dinner, Chibu.
0: Debbie.
1: And let a radiant son too, so.
0: Amen.
1: Now, but who now something say? What but whom it be?
0: Amen.
1: I said, being coming.
0: Amen. Oh, I was here, Uncle Yuma, the senior minister. No more, who can no more say, Uncle, who can no more can say, Blayo?
1: Ublano.
0: Ublano. I was here, Uncle Yuma.
1: Okay, no
0: more. No more.
1: No more.
0: No more beggar.
1: No more beggar. Aquacra. But you're Blano, me, you no more.
0: Yo, I was here, Uncle Yuma, the senior minister, and now we Ninina can akuti brofu akuti brofu ampa. 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
2: Dok, ma wamen veve tamifu.
0: Yama lonko senyolo.
2: Maybe
0: my woman will better.
2: My
0: woman will better.
2: My phone
0: will phone.
2: Amen.
0: And you can't blow my name yet on there because egg being a summer government school, then a few be a see a miag baby egg being a so many a see a summer government school. A man will be like you more. And you can't blow my name yet on there. I see Bea Sidiana. I see Media Bajrubo. Oh, my goodness. My will is just a Viana Mieton and me a prophet. Go,
2: you a papa chop in person beside us and me last now. Tray be say a silver and sure a saint bro. Who can so betray and one day Nanso a yam or a union tray. Timperson a cast off a whole tray at you for. Medical, my to maupe, a manuver, my chance is very prophet Isaac of Sohini Jimapa. 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
2: 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I bet Christo to. 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
2: Amen.
0: Wow.
2: Amen.
0: Wow.
2: Amen. Amen.
0: Wow.
2: Amen. Amen.
0: Wow.
2: Amen. Wow. Amen. Wow.
0: Wow. Amen. Wow. Wow.
2: Amen. Wow. Wow. Amen. Wow. Wow. Amen. Wow.
0: Yes, it does.
2: In Shranka ready.
0: Amen.
2: Menya abujo ni akumatoye manope. On to tree ne kwang and nam so I made the basune. Kwesia die. And eh, a June die. Let us one here
0: and
2: so and a quesiada. Wow, in shrank a ruddy.
0: Amen.
2: In shrank a ruddy.
0: Amen.
2: Pa.
3: Amen.
2: Shrank a ruddy ma. Nem my.
3: Amen.
2: In shrank a ruddy ma. Iviasi.
0: Amen.
2: I've in shrank a ruddy ma. Ikua, your friends, a Captain Jesus Prayer House.
0: Amen.
2: Osahini Yesu, Nempai Bofi.
0: Amen.
2: Ishanka Radi, a metier for dumping Pima. Aduma Simi, M. Funo.
0: That's it.
2: Na, when it da se, Obeti and Neno. Nancy Bibi, my coincidia meneno, a double grana one tear. Omnipedrian, as I say, Omdi. And my yen say, as an adi be a fratto, as a nadi be a ira.
0: Wow.
2: As a dunking young coupon.
0: Amen.
2: Your page made ye and pen be bray won't crunk on me. Okay. You enjoy me de yina young coupon de and one foofy.
3: Amen.
2: Near Chile Sumpo na ajubre. Ready, a man and ma. A top be a young rabbit to me a fee. Ni yango po ye.
0: Oh, Jesus.
2: Method is in human baby.
0: Okay.
2: And I was say, a yinka a ready tomb for a or two a juman pon or rain.
0: That's right.
2: I'm panny in an abdom a cow who den yina wo. As I see so. A can 16. Oh, we are no. No, so many much lady, and you meet me a mound. Never want to dream who be you. Nake.
0: Oh, no, dear, what chill?
2: What chill? What can be?
0: Okay.
2: And you want to dream who on a fair be shim? You're too for one to me. Safa Panka won't man a baby, and then what didn't it drop our damn for? Amen.
0: Amen.
2: A ink and ready to for a two a juman poma with my tumpon or when was your corner over. And pa ni ye and not doom de which de beer and on the mat what is a de oti.
0: That's right.
2: What is some boy wanting as he didn't dream who be on that way?
0: A hundred who, papa?
2: A hundred you two for no to me. Now only why you have a paid in a door. A forward down for.
0: Wow.
2: Amen.
3: Amen. Amen.
2: And you may title your praise to the Lord, the Almighty, the King of creation.
0: Okay.
2: Are you in care ready to move for ye a body in a henny? Then you know, say, more school, no, Matia, maybe I make kind of fantin to know. Praise to the Lord, the Almighty, the King of creation. And you know, Macamus and the actual.
0: Hallelujah.
2: I'm a test answer, no. And I make
3: second.
2: I ain't care, two a juman pong.
3: I am ye, ye not dumb cow do.
2: I'm patni ye, and an abdom, a cow who de beer or brow bow, as I see so.
3: Jen
2: who be o' she?
3: Thou too funnel to me,
2: or too funnel to me ye.
3: Sir, I don't know.

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0: 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Me kandi jina homa ankura ankure. Inti mi adresa ne se wu. Wu.
1: That's
0: what we biara oti me ye wu.
1: Ampa wu.
0: Baby, I will be a
1: hallelujah.
0: One was like, I say, Papa, come as some by and pants when once we dantem.
1: Oh, dantem,
0: because we're done with dinner home a bye.
1: And Paul.
0: Now, it's answer what dantem. Now, a wee must say, a tea and a boma and answer to me foul. One cow cock a test for our prayers and what done and radiate would they ye. Jubon say, a one when yate or sadia chinadian chin.
1: A po.
0: Ante sabri. 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Our mutia a dumwe.
1: A dos.
0: Our mutie. Sankubon manaka for an empo.
2: Oh, my God.
0: O mutie, Stephen Anto, a dancy dee. O mutie. Uncle Emma, chief of staff.
2: That's right.
0: And crying, preaching. And then somewhere, or the Cassa won't cry, Cassim. Yet ye, Yama, Elizabeth, Dada.
1: Hey. Wow.
0: Nanoa, we,
1: and Paul,
0: a betchy, a mammy, and one woo, a big bounce, and anoa woo pa.
1: Hallelujah.
0: Amen. Oh,
2: hey.
0: Na Captain, I do see who knows where, when ya, quite of far so far. Nchiri chiri mufri Isaiah chapter 8 di chire mwadie.
1: Mpau.
0: Ene.
1: Nyamia
0: kuwa Isaiah kufusu ni jime kachire Gana ba.
1: Gana ba.
0: Mranti ya mugu mantemu ya friend se kasua.
1: Ok.
0: E utu.
1: Ok.
0: Na mwini abraboku. Mwini abrabo. Eku.
1: Eku. That's right.
0: Maybe because the same be say, hey, let's say, oh, yeah, you may win when you took on someone to say, Casuan has all cotton. Every day, Crucero, also, we were Casua, we say, we were Casua. Oh, when you add my back,
1: wow.
0: Oh, my, yeah, not to the idea, a one air center. Now, me, you did them the same, say, nearby, I say, your friend was central and westerner. Oh, because me bone run me too, let me cry me die.
1: Hey,
0: aye.
1: Oh, bone run it too.
0: Aye. Hey, that's it. Any baby by JJ and when he had enough for her and any idea. Oh, bone run it, the man who cried it too.
1: Okay.
0: And all that, of course, if bone run me too, let me cry me die.
1: Oh, my goodness.
0: Hey, Jeff, sir. Self one, a deep piano. Yes, and your friend, you say, yeah, let's just say. Acquainted them, and your friend and crimes were acquainted them.
1: Wow,
0: out of a man for bread,
1: a man for bread,
0: or cashwa,
1: oh,
0: budum bulla, a wootu, and a name patem. So, also a hozo or my we mu pass a branty and a well, depend on him near my pan, I say. Unye experience for Kaswani Ashama.
1: Papa.
0: Amen.
1: Amen.
0: I don't know what the offer you made name will be so. Oh, cow will save you over. I said, sir, I was in Nima, was in I, was in we was in I, Medina was in I, or say, that's what Kawadia back.
1: Amen.
0: That's what Kawadia back. Kodika is what Rima, that first Shabba is so far back to back up.
2: That's
0: what I did. Safu wing in Anno. Captain Jesus, Adam for Nemo.
2: Amen.
0: Adam for Nemo.
1: Well,
0: or that's what chain when you pay beer, who no one say, Wabre. No, no radiation. Amen.
3: Amen.
0: Woman at room.
3: Amen.
0: And any outy. And any din do I add ye?
1: Oh, yeah, dee.
0: Yes, you bear, yes, no. Your money didn't be brave. He didn't back home the money or yard ye.
1: Okay.
0: Or yard ye and an uncle 4 years, eh? And no sweet for him for no see. And one so see if he for. Now, Sabby, Papa no make him were ham. Now, when you said you had here. No, by him soon, who said you hire. Now, who paid the man and didn't be any infant.
1: Oh, yard ye.
0: And only your man, quite for an eternal. You come on some trouble and say, eh, sap a pepe. Ame pa.
3: Amen.
0: Oso ho ho ni kwantini a wo twem. 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
1: Ono na twem.
0: Nazare Jesus no ono na oso no se eh na na ono Jesus no onye wana oh, I won't him. Then why a dena? Oh, Danny Quenny able to demi. 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The patch of Pesso Ben might be free, so the Pesso catch you as a nice day, yes, sir. And I will cheerful power.
1: Hallelujah. Hallelujah.
0: You're trying your mono.
2: Amen.
0: And then Nazi Jesus.
1: Oh, my God.
0: Na yeden abeshio.
1: Amen.
0: Yeden abeshio.
1: Amen.
0: Be bia wo bia wutie.
1: Mm.
0: Na urade fese wo tinse.
1: Amen.
0: Na obeyeyie.
2: Amen.
0: Obeyeyie.
1: Amen.
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1: Mm.
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1: Mm.
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0: Na abanesa.
2: Oh.
0: I ban a son. Or can he do a better chin over it? And Yabasa, Abasa, Abasa, Abasa, moving him.
1: Find him, yeah, papa.
0: Even you. Am I a fan you?
1: Hallelujah.
0: Amepa.
1: Amen.
0: Amepa.
2: Amen.
0: Or say, send a boy for sabotage you. That's what to two up, mamma, mamma. Proverbs chapter 1 verse 10. Was he empene?
1: Empene.
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0: Okoshie omopatase a.
1: Oh prophet.
0: And then David say me nue se me de me chinchia chinchia me nye kuro bia se sa kuro we nma babe sue.
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1: Wow.
0: And that baby, I will be an. When you pay beer any gun, a honey, we are say. 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Obey me, I can say, oh, chance, and some no penny.
1: And who did?
0: What raho? What raho?
1: Debbie.
0: 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Say an inze, more a catch on your de boyeni, an eme a domiana. 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
1: Okay.
0: A bufra.
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0: Mekra, why didn't one or a cousin? 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
0: Abepa.
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0: Adomo waining century anyway, Kasachira will say. 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

0: Bajo Samencho of Antinimo, as Antony a chimney cook, and a bronca semoa. 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
1: Hallelujah.
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1: who can see that be ours?
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1: Oh,
0: Baba mi tumi kasa nyono na owo owo. 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
1: Mm.
0: Ekwan ya nipa koma bata nipa ho. Oyusu mada. Eh?
1: Ani o prophet.
0: Enado e chichire ne ba.
1: Mm.
0: 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And in Yango Paul Kayan was I handed to me bassa, especially Ghana. 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
2: Oh, my God.
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2: Hmm.
1: Said yet no.
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1: 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What da ho no? Ah, won said they come to when they bua ho na. Won sori akwachi radio ni ye.
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1: 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O ye o kra ho adwuma. 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
1: 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And say, Ujumayini, Naketria, Esem.
2: Hallelujah. Hallelujah.
1: Sponsor.
2: Oh.
1: 0558 7 8 8 2 4 2 4 2 5 2 5 0 5 5 0 5 5 7 8 8 7 8 8 2 4 2 4 2 5 2 5 Oni paba. Free whoopem.
2: Oh Jesus.
1: Free wakumem. Free wadom. 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
2: Okay.
1: Sese me buwe nyango po enjwe.
3: Yes.
2: Si akwa nchire no.
1: Kwa so. Mienu.
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2: Oh.
1: Atre machi.
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3: Yes.
1: Ye from a prophet Jima.
2: That's right.
1: Me ni adwuma biara.
3: Baby, baby, baby, baby.
1: 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Apostle Faith. 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
2: Oh my God.
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0: 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If it is a
1: fee. If it is a free.
0: And unto Central near Manyangupo Dinti. 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
0: 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And Pierre, my young, who frise, Sabrina, no, gun and in him, dear beer, ye didn't feed dear to a near maybe Eddie taking records, bought a near my son who pine.
1: Oh,
0: as I do, Wayne, young upon Nam Radio, so any other fountain 10 feet years.
1: That's right.
0: Ma, make us all do what my him crew.
1: No, tea.
0: Said you all fail, and I decided you were here.
2: Amen.
0: Everybody say. A bad den asad you ye to me aye. Na se nyo sempa keni no a anka obetiana. No sempa keni no obi an sponsor na anko betumi aka. Romans chapter 10 verse 14.
1: Okay.
0: Romans chapter 10.
2: Romans chapter 10.
0: Mama from verse 14.
2: 14.
0: Romans 4:82. 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
1: That's right.
0: Achadi yangu wasuo ebe kusu ne kusia day wa shama government school.
1: Hallelujah.
0: E wunte te huo na midi bimani o baby ya wo.
1: That's right.
0: E yenye demu ni nina.
1: Wow.
0: Mengha wangu efa kusu no kure misase ebe shasi etambe.
1: Tamben.
0: Amen.
1: Amen.
0: I shall see answer the neighbor. Now, boom the fire, huh?
1: Okay.
0: Answer the neighbor.
1: And you.
0: Don't know why you're late.
1: Okay.
0: Sim.
1: Sim.
0: Better boom no more and a Sunday.
1: Hallelujah.
0: If we say a Ghana for my cabby branch remo.
1: Would you phone?
0: And yet easy. And yet easy. 1 year, day and him. 6 months, a debate we December. And then he had to be tried general to next year, June. The enyamin ten a ditch lemon.
1: Sabi.
0: Yesu, I catch any codemos or John chapter 3, Saint Tinsu, Tony Wenhua, and yet I form near for my answer, and also Wenhuana. Ame pa.
1: Amen.
0: Me counsel as some as a womb. Me counsel as I see so as some as a womb, then I'm a counsel as a bar. Ubihono.
1: Papa need the womb hurry.
0: And nefe? And so. 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
0: Okay.
1: Papa
0: you Jimmy.
1: Papa you pa.
0: Ghana buano ho.
1: Papa debi o.
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3: Oh, jinyam.
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1: Debi. You are no South African force near the Omo Ban.
3: Roman for my tea.
0: That's all. Near no. I am a swamp who is South Africa now. Now, one can say, Johnny, or my name, Wabba.
1: Oh, I'm very
0: sunny situation.
3: Oh, my
1: Jesus.
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0: say, Andy. 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
1: Mbatwa.
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0: Rebecca, Dr. Gwese, Radio Fata, Minima for Body Abba, Victor Kukonso, at an idea Abba, Esther Obrinso, at an idea Abba, Esther Obria San Bepu,
1: wow, God bless
0: Anna
1: you,
0: Esther Obrina San Bepu,
1: God bless you,
0: Nina Shono Obana Batania Batania, Sebi Sebi, Bibi Keke, Abuna Chukli. And so Abba, also Bana Batan, yes, sir. Diana Ulapanso Abba.
1: God bless you.
0: Daniela Puenyan, so then affordable Abba.
1: God bless you.
0: Mata Yankee, then affordable Abba.
1: God bless you.
0: Samuel Ajay Pabi Few, at an affordable Abba.
1: God bless you.
0: Quabana Ayan, so then affordable Abba.
1: God bless you.
0: You want to see a DJ do then affordable Abba.
1: God bless you.
0: Ade I am a fepaye, a mema, a buffer, yes, sir.
1: Wow.
0: Oh, Captain, you said you made you so.
1: Uncle,
0: mamma, dear, yeah, there's so. Yeah, nay, I seem be.
1: Yeah, prophets.
0: And can that's affordable. Yeah. And so,
1: wow.
0: Grace to Kunu, the Nedia Ba.
1: God bless.
0: Somewhere, Jape, if you am some abony thing. Yana, a for quaw tossum, you
1: know.
0: My banner for fair fair.
1: God bless.
0: Ebenezer for so in him for a ba. Justin, a joa masada.
1: Wow.
0: Hey. And I share a latte.
1: God bless him.
0: Papa, doctor, divine, or Henikumi.
1: Wow.
0: And also Abba Abipi.
1: God bless you.
0: When you know Doris could be a job, Abba.
1: God bless you.
0: Babao, Yango Ponoso, affordable. Doris could be a job for Fronso. Was sign at your pep, you
1: never saw.
0: On Okuya, Waba, and I was sign a ba.
1: God bless you.
0: Call me a Bujem fee, a ba,
1: God bless you.
0: Afa, Igil Focus Enterprise.
1: A
0: benefit, fair, fair, a less, and ya jesse. Manoso, a ba.
1: And
0: Nana, ya, a make quest.
1: Okay.
0: Manoso, a ba. Nana, ya, is I say, Minta, ain't ya. Yeah, I'm a Christian tea.
1: Mm-hmm.
0: And I'm a boy for anything. What the 100 Ghana cities?
1: God bless and you.
0: Share a Latin, so Dean and tea. I dear, so be bringing. Dear, say, P. Heb you.
1: Wow.
0: A banner 31.
1: God bless you.
0: Thomas Quabna from Pointba.
1: God bless you.
0: Elizabeth Vonde.
1: Wow.
0: Abishin Yangu Puen Munyam.
1: Esther
0: Paddy. And also Abishin Yangu Puen Munyam.
1: God bless you.
0: And I say, John. Tay at TTT or the 95 Ghana City Central Abashe, a radian William, and Adrina, or yes, Adrian.
1: When
0: you win our year, is that number Nami Bubo Dean or Suno? Number near
1: 0 5 5 0 5 5 7 8 8 7 8 8 2 4 2 4 2 5 2 5 2 5 2 5 2 5 2 5 2 5 2 5 2 5 2 5 2 5 2 5 2 5 2 5 2 5 2 5 2 5 2 5 2 5 2 5 2 5 2 5 2 5 2 5 2 5 2 5 2 5 2 5 2 5 2 5 2 5 2 5 2 5 2 5 2 5 2 5 2 5 2 5 2 5 2 5 2 5 2 5 2 5 2 5 2 5 2 5 2 5 2 5 2 5 2 5 2 5 2 5 2 5 2 5 2 5 2 5 2 5 2 5 2 5 2 5 2 5 2 5 2 5 2 5 2 5 2 5 2 5 2 5 2 5 2 5 2 5 2 5 2 5 2 5 2 5 2 5 2 5 2 5 2 5 2 5 2 5 2 5 2 5 2 5 2 5 2 5 2 5 Amen.
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1: Papa, this connection for the entire password sim.
0: Ebro.
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0: we upon Kesia,
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0: 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Oni wenya.
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1: Oh. Right. Oh. 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
0: Amen.
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0: 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But where imagine.
1: Mm. 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
1: Ampa o.
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0: Nafa.
1: 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That's right.
0: Nafa.
1: Afa.
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1: Papa na normal.
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3: Oh okay. My God.
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3: God bless
1: 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Steven Amagroko.
0: God bless you.
1: Nama Ifuedu.
0: God bless you.
1: Famous Ajako.
0: God bless you.
1: Set Omani Opon.
0: God bless you.
1: Patience. Mansa Awo Sitope Bebre.
0: God bless you.
1: Mata Yanki.
0: God bless you.
1: Comfort Techua Danso.
0: God bless you.
1: Richard Kawawa Aiti.
0: God bless you.
1: Comfort Ohene.
0: God bless you.
1: Ebenezer Kwame Opare.
0: God bless you.
1: Sarah Bentel.
0: God bless you.
1: Tonam Alovo.
0: God bless you.
1: Jena Mwa.
0: God bless you.
1: Peter Krufi.
0: God bless you.
1: Emmanuel Kwasi Atisu.
0: God bless you.
1: Benke Ventures.
0: God bless you.
1: Charles Jackson.
0: God bless you.
1: Chair Mamiasi Selassie.
0: God bless you.
1: Mata Chra Ousu.
0: God bless you.
1: Jemesi Anane.
0: God bless you.
1: Lydia Ofei. Comfort to Henewa.
0: God bless you.
1: Edomu Inyina Di Amerika. Eric Pobi. 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
2: Wow.
1: And you be saying, Nipan, say, Yango Pong, and nay, where be be, and our cross strike. Amen.
2: Amen.
1: But your Yango Pong, baby.
2: Papa, who saw you and your papa.
1: Now, so deep for any hope.
2: And no, Nina Samuel.
1: Nanya, me as a man, no cray.
2: 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Wow.
1: How about the Yango Pong, your baby? Yes, we in a gene di achre ne nkoa adifo no ansa
3: amen
1: Amos chapter 3 mama verse 5 no kopium 7
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3: Fidia
1: be friend, Fisrania be in a press, and
3: we be anna. Anna said, was shenny,
1: a shattered ruban to a crumma
3: on my
1: emo brim.
3: Anna said, Bonnie be back,
1: swan, Bonnie be back, crobby moa,
3: and your radina,
1: Yamin, you hope, Anna.
3: Now a radin young coupon,
1: a radin young coupon, on your bibi.
3: Yes, I were in a gina,
1: yes, were in a gina,
3: a dachran and qua a deep for no answer.
1: Yatabu boom,
3: Yatabu boom,
1: one inch,
3: wine, and
1: a radin young coupon,
3: radin young couponcas,
1: one inch,
3: wine, and shem.
1: But you will claim what you are saying.
2: Oh, radin, on your bibi.
1: What you want? MOB got you, I was saying. I was saying, I'm running a deaf one year. If I see you, Henny, so, and you're so bonny, you're handing no chat to her. If you were deaf, would be any baby, now would you win Bible and America as a tremo? And I yak as a tiam. Catch her and say, O so bonny, you, Henny. Ye kumono. Emeno.
3: Amen.
1: Make I met you, chapter 11, 12, 1 more banwa. Ye kumono. Ye kobo, yes, one man, ye cry, yes, one kone ye. Na eye hello do ni re eno ohwema iku no
3: amen
2: amen
1: enti hwe johani ho no honsem wo Matthew chapter 11 Matthew chapter 12 13 14 kopium ni ku no hwe wo ho
2: wow
1: ta jomu tie
2: papa yeti opa
1: ana ye to a bible so chapter 15
2: okay
1: anambwa
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1: 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Me chere ma diye ka.
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1: 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E radi Yesu se. 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Ma kume di fo. 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Ma ye wenu mbone. Na wenti. Mi Yesu. Tie. 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
2: Bacho debi.
1: Yei.
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1: Me suma difo.
2: Yes, adekode na wono. Nemo afi na obes ode bema.
1: Amen.
2: Amen.
1: Wow. Mami, Matthew chapter 14, she say. Matthew chapter 14. Mama, verse 3. Na hello da show you heni mu achem. I don't know what to cook.
3: I sent Pano said, dear Martin,
1: you are free for your holy lady
3: and teach a woman, son. Now, Herodi, I saw your honeymoon. I cheno de no akoto
1: a fiasse.
3: I will not say cuncum.
1: Cuckum, eh?
3: Fiasse cuckum. Nin, you are free
1: for your money, a fiasse and wife.
3: Now, Herodi, I saw your honeymoon. I cheno de no akoto cuckum. Ninua Filippo, Ire Herodia, inti. If we say, you honey catch ran, say, wouldn't you who quine say?
1: Wouldn't you who quine say, or what a
3: Now, or per se, or kunu,
1: and to a person so,
3: not a sro,
1: sro, or go for kunu, inti.
3: If we say,
1: you bet me as well,
3: not to say, would you for?
1: Co,
3: not Herodia. I would that. Kruyeno.
1: Na wode duye.
3: Herodia baba besa.
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1: fona esa ne se maame no. 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John aye threat dia man. 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And Tam Dasso. Sad ye be an a baba baby so de man a dear. Or catch any bands or what can't you say? Or pet John, or Subuni John, the tea.
2: Hey!
1: No, cause no more do.
2: Papa Penitia, quire, it will be better. Or the quire day. Or Peniti.
1: I wish ya. 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
1: 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It was what can tell my miss me pay a subuni you honey tea.
3: Now, you can't buy one
1: for bonnie, or some man, many tuna
3: for bonnie.
1: For cheap, you better go to room for that. For subuni you honey tea. For two
3: taffle bottom, mammy,
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3: ara. A year or henny no ya,
1: a year henny ya,
3: so nen tam,
1: nen
3: one, one no tea, a dear
1: nurse, or new shin beer,
3: or share set one farm man,
1: Yanko Trinity.
3: Now, or so mamma, or so try your honey tea cook,
1: and my yamini pie your henny. You could Trinity, a way fierce.
3: Now, what did it no to taffle bottom by
1: any other by?
3: Now, what the ma ababa,
1: have a de tray brain wa? A by.
3: Na
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1: ya kacho se odifu eni ho in shrankamo.
2: Amen.
1: Amen. Amen. Amen. Amen.
2: Amen.
1: And I'm a come for my gun, a baby, a whoop, a
2: okay.
1: Now, so I can see the dorsal. Well, we be not born in the air. I hope I be chairman.
2: Okay.
1: I'm a pa.
3: Amen.
1: Now, one who's so be that born in house, the Chinese mass, so I dear so are. And so, Mohene, and a prophet Isaac for so many children.
2: Amen. Correct or hene
1: pa. Okay, Bible no. O si David dwane. Kan I mean tie?
3: David dwane.
1: Adentin no wo dwane. Ye ta no. Ye agi na chepat ye free ni nsem. Ye ta nani. Oni option bia. But no one nim say.
4: Oh my God.
1: Nyame wo bibi papa di bi di mama.
4: Yes.
1: And want na ho ma se bi se because ye mpani nku no. Into obedwane abo no ho adwa. Na when one son and couldn't be a bad. Internet saw your day, old Janny. One son a boat, so be fit no old Janny. Nas old Janny no. Show nipa old Janny. Nia old Janny. Nanny pans with Janet Twan. Amen.
2: Amen.
1: Muntia Casani, you.
2: About our meeting.
1: Jan Twyam, you know, obedient to Obiso or Penwa, any baby.
2: Okay.
1: And obedient so a Jan Twa obise. Or the how a quack or tunnel so,
2: okay,
1: Panay and a jiffo.
2: Wow.
1: And looking can first Samuel chapter 22, or see David did a sweet journey. Now, for no one, Chremuse, na David of Janay free Adulam area, ho. Or call Mabo Henry Walker Serena say, Miss Row, Mamma ma Panama, my men, Tana Winchin.
4: Oh, my God, how for
1: Ebusia? Only poor young man and mine, or command and mine. Then your men nam the so on no year or mampeni drew. Nance or mampeni, ninkunche, and yet I ya kept ya bedan in Tema Feno. David in Noah or Yenne Druno, or no, what done the bush yef for open the coon
4: in the coon.
1: Na, or more branson, a Jewish forno, Tetefono, or more bran. 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
1: 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Nanso o man pani atu nasrafo ni apolisifo. E bajo a young ragana man penny and fencher, or the one tessa.
2: Oh, okay.
1: A young man, no, no woman, no, no, no, no, no, no, no, no, no, no,
2: no, no, no, no, no, no, no, no, no, no, no,
1: no, no, no, no, no, no, no, no, no, no, no, no, no, no, no, no, no, no, no, no, no, no, no, no, no, no, no,
2: no, no, no,
1: no, no, no, no, no, no, no, no, no, no, no, no, no, no, no, I did the car. Anyone want which they want? Anyone want who? It's sunny and to your pa, anyone may munti or much from crumb, and so madam is in Yanka. No, Mingina say, Mumma Yanni, Nayani David in Kobe be a walk on him saying, yet then you're
2: my God,
4: sister for him.
1: And yet then
2: you're right.
1: Sabotaging way,
2: Papa.
1: What does she weigh?
3: Papa, someone who might be kind.
1: Yeah.
3: It's he, Ed, you know me. If you need to teach him, I'd be kind, Eban. First Samuel 22, 1 down.
1: Yeah.
3: Now, David, free Hokoi.
1: Now, David, if you Hokoi.
3: Now, Ojane call Adulam.
1: Ojane call Adulam, boy, him.
3: Mhm.
1: Na ninu anu ne nega fo nyina ti ye no omuti no omuti ye no
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1: Oh my God.
3: Na wo a won hu akire won
1: won a won hu akire won
3: ne wo a wodidi aka
1: ene won wo edidi ka
3: ne won a won re a
1: ene won re a ho abrabom
3: wo abo a won
1: omu nyina bo bo a won hu ano na mo ba ni a odwane nchen
3: na odi won so Safo
1: hini. Bonsamme Rade.
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0: 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Na ya mane dan kese atim.
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2: Oh my God.
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0: 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Ewo.
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3: Yes sir.
0: Mame.
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0: 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Ana yete ye mem. 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
0: Eh yes ye di ye ho be boss papa we change se.
1: Oh my God. Mm.
0: Yes, yeah, dear, humble papa, we change.
2: Oh, my God.
0: But your name's all right.
2: Yeah.
3: Pat me, Rafa.
0: Mammy, I'm my own name. Quotation, you will say, Enya Denara.
3: Yes, sir.
0: Mamma, I will crow bears.
3: Papa, what down, ma? Quotation, no, dear, my son, I crow, I just overwhelm me.
0: Crono. 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
3: Okay, sir.
2: Hallelujah.
0: Majo, I Christia, so so mommy.
2: Chapter
0: 8. Chapter 8. Verse number 12.
2: Yes, hallelujah.
0: Enya denara.
1: Oh my God.
0: Amen.
1: Amen.
0: So my brand here o tie prophet man person me dem ma
2: yes.
1: That's right.
0: A brand here biara utie Fofejima, medemao. Ababa wabiera medemao. 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Enye denara.
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0: 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Same sro radina mitie ni ni. 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
2: Amen.
1: Hey.
0: Meye ye.
1: That's right.
0: Pame ama wana mdoza wakansa ase mwano.
3: Let's show you.
0: Enye denara.
3: Aha. Eti. Ecclesiastes chapter 8 verse 12.
0: Uh-huh.
3: Or the boy ni dia some preha.
0: Some may fought was what bosom pen has he see a quain, chichama quem to tuma quemma mana, and pre or ha.
3: Not na hocha.
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3: Ebe
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0: yi. 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
1: 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Oh.
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0: 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Me de Stephen Anto adanse die no.
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0: 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Na yenso aye kono abatanye. 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Yenso aye kono sedi aye kono no. Orofo a ubisame. Number na
1: 0 5 5 7 8 8 7 8 8 2 4 2 4 2 5 2 5 2 5 2 5 2 5 2 5 2 5 2 5 2 5 2 5 2 5 2 5 2 5 2 5 2 5 2 5 2 5 2 5 2 5 2 5 2 5 2 5 2 5 2 5 2 5 2 5 2 5 2 5 2 5 2 5 2 5 2 5 2 5 2 5 2 5 2 5 2 5 2 5 2 5 2 5 2 5 2 5 2 5 2 5 2 5 2 5 2 5 2 5 2 5 2 5 2 5 2 5 2 5 2 5 2 5 2 5 2 5 2 5 2 5 2 5 2 5 2 5 2 5 2 5 2 5 2 5 2 5 2 5 2 5 2 5 2 5 2 5 2 5 2 5 2 5 2 5 2 5 2 5 2 5 2 5 2 5 2 5 2 5 2 5 2 5 2 5 2 5 2 5 2

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0: That's right.
1: And more bad tank, I say, oh, Emimpo, and then my audition. Emmy, I'm a man in
0: that.
1: A rather nam so, eh, yeah.
0: Amen.
1: And your brother, man, your chassa, dear mammy.
0: Oh.
1: I say, and he does some of my mammonum. Anyway, old doll, baba, old doll, baba, and that's old doll, eh?
0: Okay.
1: Okotigono soa. Any boy. Any ebo any boy sa 30 Ghana and as a 1,000 Ghana
0: okay
1: and as a 10 cities and as a 5 cities o de an say kona kosra sa number
0: hallelujah
2: yes sir
1: eh
2: 7 7 4 7 7 7 7 7 7 7 7 7 7 7 7 7 7 7 7 7 7 7 7 7 7 7 7 7 7 7 7 7 7 7 7 7 7 7 7 7 7 7 7 7 7 7 7 7 7 7 7 7 7 7 7 7 7 7 7 7 7 7 7 7 7 7 7 7 7 7 7 7 7 7 7 7 7 7 7 7 7 7 7 7 7 7 7 7 7 7 7 7 7 7 7 7 7 7 7 7 7 7 7 7 7 7 7 7 7 7 7 7 7 7 7 7 7 7 7 7 7 7 7 7 7 7 7 7 7 7 7 7 7 7 7 7 7 7 7 7 7 7 7 7 7 7 7 7 7 7 7 7 7 7 7 7 7 7 7 7 7 7 7 7 7 7 7 7 7 7 7 7 7 7 7 7 7 7 7 7 7 7 7 7 7 7 7 7 7 7
1: number 9 year adwuma fi the year 2000 mo aba pem na me no kase na let us say your bad time
0: but you any
1: anambwa
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0: Amen.
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4: Wasi si na atumi.
3: Okay.
4: No, si na hanki nungu bi na mizi. Difo mubi.
3: Okay. That I'm not being hunna.
4: I'm not being hunno. Chao ni bi.
3: Okay.
4: Tine je se mo ni muji di se.
3: Me
4: friend and yobeka chem se minye biya.
3: Okay.
4: Biya na hobeto na.
3: Hobeto. Okay.
4: Yase mi fa full water.
3: Okay.
4: I'm in fa nsra na yase. Na mi fa hanki ni nkataso.
3: Ose fa nsu.
4: Full water.
3: Okay.
4: Na mi fa nfa na yase.
3: Okay.
4: Na mi fa ta won nkataso.
3: Okay.
4: Na mi bompa biya. Mbetumi abo biya.
3: Okay.
4: Na mi bompa ye se. And I'm Captain Jesus.
3: Okay.
4: No one summer call a yard, dear
3: man.
4: And yes, sir. No one better me. It was Dawa better 2 minutes. Was it just ordinary?
3: Who was umpire?
4: No one by the man, you know, like quite the man or deep for the man, you
3: know.
4: Was it just ordinary? And I as one go, you
3: know. Okay.
4: Kotoko to go, koi. Baby, I know. Bo now, Junso. Muje free na ne be ma mu pie no na nye muja kitwa e be se mense e wa na be free yen se yen ko hwa die ti ko hwa e na muja ni da pine mu
3: Jesus
4: okay na ye ne se nye em se e free ho di yen ku cha scan den yen hwe se e bi usa wo mbi mu a
3: okay
4: ye de ne ko ye transstand no mu se ukakra wo ti And also, bear meat back up, was it Jones or Sardin? No, five feature on a sign coin.
3: Oh, hospital.
4: Hospital.
3: Okay.
4: Or more dry, be so watch it all.
3: Okay.
4: Into a call now, Oxaco Jones, and not just a hoop. Not an abba.
3: What?
4: Itchy? Eh, chess, eh?
3: What?
4: Minya quite crying, my dear, dance here, no. I'm my captain, Jesus, here, but no, I'm busy.
3: Oh, my, was in the room.
4: Nafi, Mihunia, Mimenka, and Treno.
3: Mujana
4: Mujana Mibonia Sidatina, Motoni, a Siena Pina Yaseno, I bet Mujana Dahon, Mujani Filibeman to say, or by Sebi, or Wawuba.
3: Jesus,
4: did you know? Come to dear, do I am a media? A broom, my dream in Tiasso.
3: Wow,
4: Mimawa Brutri, Mkwalana or Honesono. Tembia meye mumu adia mano no.
3: Okay. Okay.
4: Nia e koso no oma brabo mu no. Tembia mu freme.
3: Wow.
4: E di ho adansi. Ti ama me baba akoye freme mansa.
3: Okay. Over here.
4: Gifty. Or no so wa Dubai.
3: Okay.
4: Tembia won hwe ni video a. Ani e ona.
3: On hwe odi foji ma
4: video. Won hwe ni video a ona.
3: On hwe ni program.
4: The program no.
3: Okay.
4: We are make say Ugusu a wuti mi.
3: Wow. Wow.
4: Di beti wa biya no ti wono ha. Nti re nani ba ji papa papa.
3: Oh my goodness.
4: Nti wo bo e captain dia. Wa bo ami.
3: Bo di an kasa chire ya na
4: yi. Mi di di an to Steven.
3: Okay.
4: An to Steven bi fra crosso.
3: Achima crosso.
4: Achima crosso.
3: Wow.
4: Ai.
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4: Ike ba yi en te papa papa papa papa. Ki e di ba ji tu ba ji.
3: Wow.
4: Masa. Ki e di ba ji papa.
3: Wow.
4: Na bay.
3: Mumu no wo ye ma wo ma about an for a bono.
4: Me ye ma me ma. Ma bay ya kwan chenzo asa dia ma me ma.
3: Okay.
4: Na me baba akun o ye stomo. O ye be ma. Na ase sanum wo na kwa mu nunu no ne ma boni ni adi adi. Me ba odi fo. Na me ya kwan chire ma e jina ma wo mu no.
3: Okay.
4: Sisi ano. Akofo.
3: Wow.
4: Ai.
3: Oh my God.
4: Yeah.
3: Oh my God.
4: Aye.
3: At your foot will be no word in my Ghana for Faudi Fujima.
4: Be the foot you am the man one said, Kabe Kraga government on so Odifo Nasani.
3: Okay.
4: No, you Odifo, I have friends at Ghana Hamay.
3: Wow.
4: Maybe being in the say, what you mean? Akai government in Rama.
3: Okay.
4: Yahuato, because. Near all you know, I say a man for in shed that in one. That's a government is so more. We say, say, you would defo.
3: Wow,
4: Cassia Power, Ghana.
3: Hallelujah. Papa, how are you doing?
4: But you're me, you're Fantina. I be.
3: Ah, we're Fantina. I be. I've been out together.
4: I've been in a mint.
3: Yeah, I'm going to
4: I feel like you're going to Papa Hoche.
3: Okay.
4: Do you remember? I mean, no one can't cast out into the
3: air. I remember catching on more radio.
4: Okay.
3: No, Papa, yes, you are Brabu, me and Papa, Mam Puntu, Brabu, Ubansa, we are Jani, and the Niemi Hupa, Ubana, when you are
4: accident, you know.
3: More Janet than I asked.
4: Than I asked.
3: And I do a Moko Traskan,
4: which has
3: one man at Duruni, I am
4: from
3: my son, a
4: robber. And so.
3: Mojani and
4: Mojani to be P.
3: O di for Jim, my friend of
4: me, friend of Fonso,
3: and I say, and you Fonso, na ever gonna
4: follow what I say. I do jump.
3: Okay,
4: Name Fanstan. To be the son, I ask him.
3: I would the tower,
4: Name Tower, and Catas, and I'm a bomb by it.
3: Within 30 minutes,
4: 30 minutes, Pepper.
3: Jesus,
4: so by Johnson. Oko Johnson, and Mojani.
3: Hey, Papa,
4: Cassiapa.
3: Naka, we didn't call it for him.
4: And I'm a lever.
3: Mm.
4: It wouldn't be.
3: Oh.
4: Because I done I asked you a hobby pro.
3: Now you know how many years and how many months?
4: Yeah, no, my friend say, by 2 months. No. Was so that I got doctor or to a doctor or no. Only a year and I was in a water. I feel chill a trina, a coy, you know, who said I asked no, or trim when you. And a friend of mammy.
3: Okay.
4: To a friend of mammy and a mammy, so catch them too. And you know, money, mammy, a colony mammy check.
3: Okay. Okay.
4: Now, me who I am in the person.
3: Wow.
4: And
3: then, oh. Now, who was in church? Your son, it's
4: here. Any church, dear. Papa, dear. Name church, and quiet, dear. Me, ah, okay. Me who a friend school or Nunqua called Bible school, sir.
3: So,
4: Na se o dinko mo nanko mo onu di no Oh, here, Babu.
3: Okay.
4: We quotation you, sir, and come on here, Babu.
3: Okay.
4: And you write, yes, sir, a futupa, and then come up, and a tempia of my eating.
3: Wow. And to cool ways, you can say, you enter to be being sponsored, then I'll back up.
4: Oh, and dear. Dia mahu adi betul biar dia. Esa metu ya bibu.
3: Wow.
4: Aye.
3: Wow.
4: Aye.
3: Papa nyamin Islam.
4: Amen.
3: Uko zoe chia ukrufu.
4: Amen.
3: Na wong fiye sain.
4: Si amemfa se menya 70 years ana se 68.
3: Hmm. Ingeni wong ofe. Oh, yada nyamin Islam. Uko zoe chia ukrufu.
4: Omila.
3: Oh, chuma cross of you. Oh my God. Uko echi anana.
4: Obati, obati, obati, obati kura.
3: You are wishing your time with Captain Jesus near Echo Sonono. Many at one amobra, Dr. Muzi Midwesi, Media, Minin Tintin, Papa, no, I can't in your natural. Emum so bitty and obeya, Rada Babua, Midwesi, and Mishra.
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2: 07885
0: 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At his abre, Yane would be for S. I at Wasu Ewaha. Yes, some way and some Cassia Mayamidi for Yam way and some Cassia Mayamidi for. Namidi for what aroma?
1: Majin,
0: a jumo at two would be for. Oh,
1: we,
0: what are you to be?

0: Papa,
1: medicine, Munyam Shin, Yana, the Manura, ah, why you may say,
0: Amen.
1: I make Kenyana a tear for Dom.
0: Oh, Papa.
1: And I yet, or by Jim, but
0: that's right.
1: Doctor Musubisa, Papa, and say, Nadia and I and a bear say, and Mary say, Bess, I fear, and I say, I was from here, and I say, we.
0: But you are new.
1: Doctor,
0: you're ready for.
1: Ayas Yari.
0: Why, yes, yes.
1: Why, yes.
0: Okay.
1: But you're the boy, we are 3 days, you cry, you cool.
0: Ayas.
1: Man, Madio, Madio. Na. Moja.
0: Jesus.
1: Ada.
0: Oh.
1: Nessie, what Johnson, ne. Wahoo, didn't be a pine.
0: Oh, my God. Ish.
1: And only idea said, Doctor, who I am terminano. For him said, did 3 days, I did 2 days, baby, I do be do no. In termina, bedahona, on Pedro being our friend to Nancy, so to travel on to chap.
0: Jesus. Oh,
1: now, two maybe a baby.
0: Oh, my God.
1: Two maybe a baby.
2: Yes.
1: And I make us a miatra.
0: Papa, I don't mind you, you want to pay.
1: The papa bray as a shadam, why yet to sass him we.
2: Oh, my God.
1: Also, who will be sass? Who will bury me?
0: Okay.
1: Eh, won't you pedrium?
0: Oh,
1: no. And unty, eh, you moja. And unto a few riasso. And unto a bam, and else won't know him. Say, eh, come, ma, won't come.
0: Oh.
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1: ejidi
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1: Ni awo ye de ma papa no.
0: That's right.
1: Yo ye de ma brano.
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0: That's right.
1: And I topi wiswa, mama jen son kese, hey, na me enu ama toni idea we are my
0: ye.
1: Everybody means we come in some 500 Ghana's.
0: Everybody,
1: we need two sire.
0: Amen.
1: That was our boom lady. But a bit to boom.
0: Amen.
1: A bit to boom.
0: Amen.
1: Because the doctors in the INA, they just say, oh, your operation. Now here, it can be.
0: Oh,
1: who change it?
0: Amen. Oh, my God.
1: And
0: Paul, hey.
1: And
0: oh, my God, Papa.
1: For number in a GDP.
2: Yes.
1: Na dia bi ayan so heke se te sem mantena virus wo abra boma untu menfo no
0: that's right
1: tu asia no peya
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1: Now, so Tumrica, Nabi Janetua, Emojano,
4: Amen.
1: Who crow Bonnie,
4: Amen.
1: Who crow Yari,
4: Amen.
1: Who are man announced when you are Domine Danqua, or a young upon any.
4: Amen. Yes.
1: I wish you a mehupa pano.
4: Wow.
1: Stephen Anto Mehuno.
4: Oh, hallelujah.
1: Amen.
4: Amen.
1: And my shannon swung many than a news essay.
4: Oh, my God.
1: Now, dear mammy, who no?
4: Okay, Papa.
1: Last week, you bampai bono.
4: Mm-hmm.
1: And son, you have a bampo, you have a bano.
4: Okay.
1: Papa, a bad me.
4: Okay.
1: And on a maybe dink or more canny, a ready young upon. I yet ni young upon ye, and a me dink or
4: more. Okay.
1: And all can say, oh, wo. O giant be de bread or defo.
4: Wow.
1: And ye ba ham. Mamma ba happy air who. O giant bam maca crackapa.
4: Grandma.
1: And it Adani Eden Eshia.
4: That's right.
1: I'm a pan of the Mary Isaac. Men I get him a quaya, Yanko Pocas who join with you. And I'm pretty say, I'm from Obama Cacracasa. Amen. Papa, no young fortune to fair, fanny trim me brave.
4: Come.
1: Oh, by what nature, Honomo.
4: No cray.
1: Dr. Amuzu,
4: I'm ready for.
1: And what about it? Why you must trace it? Sapa pan and a duo giant. Ebro,
4: that's not
1: dancing. Hey, Mama, win him.
4: Papa,
1: that's what you are dancing. Anna, Yemura, Achim, across from him.
4: Okay, hey, you
1: open up him when I did for Reka Krakabi.
4: Wow. Oh, that's right.
1: In fact,
4: that's right.
1: Crow across. In Shanka Rade,
4: Amen.
1: And the baby, I do know.
4: Papa?
1: Obia, who too yare?
4: Amen.
1: Who to be for be a sue and him?
4: Amen.
1: Now, number for a book answer.
4: That's right.
1: Then, Mom Captain, Mamu, yeah. Monko
4: 8 2 9 0 5 9 8 2 9 8 2 9 2 0 2 0 9 4 9 4 That's right.
1: Danyango Ponce,
4: that
1: was as a number of sons of Kaho.
4: Wow,
1: and fed beer in Yagro.
4: That's right.
1: I mean, I dear men who are the Yawako could can say, oh, yeah, Yamede Ben Mount, oh, yeah, Yamede Ben
4: Mount,
1: or Ben Mount, near Odebey.
4: Amen.
1: Mamma, also, many our day.
5: Ain't you ready? I said, I had a man in the present,
1: I mean, you're not my old dam, my dear. And I must have my own.
4: I am a man.
1: Say a sempua, say a bataya dear, say your pepe, say a hey. Fajidi jina say, men's with the GDA, a chasaban. See who at Yassi, a bay ho ama wons.
4: Amen.
1: A brand here, a hey, I would say, I want us away.
6: Papa, hear me.
1: A brand here, gun and you net you.
6: Open your means, sit out.
1: Amen.
6: Papa nyaminyo kese ni wabuwa funyi nala.
1: Amen.
6: Papa na mipese nyaminyo aduma ya banada na nka makuncha yale pa na ya gusu mpa ya gusu kano.
1: Kupa sa banada uba? Why are the cry? What woman?
6: A
1: tear for dumb pim pim. My fucking young wish to catch you, be a old TMA say.
7: Okay.
1: So I shall my ha, you be Bernada.
7: That's right.
1: If you say, you are done a brandon, you know, yeah, GS4, school for a share, Ghana education as it be on a holiday.
7: That's right.
1: Saint Monday, a holiday. My patch on your bank, and you were doing my holiday. When I wow, a school for a holiday.
7: That's right.
1: Saint Monday, and Tuesday, and yeah, 12 o'clock of Pim Honomo. And you baby, Bernada. As a wife was right.
6: Papa, you know, it's you.
1: Mamma, sir, a wife for better, sir. Abraham, wife, work as a mensuria.
8: I was schooling
1: with
8: the
1: holiday and I come,
8: didn't I make
6: my brother?
1: Is
6: it about
8: brother? No, because
1: you told him for any neighbor.
6: Papa, you never know,
1: Mamma,
6: Papa, you give me a mobile banner, your percent to everybody on me. Now, also, I shall my.
1: Ah, so domi muni mu domi.
6: Papa yu maba ho domi.
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1: 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I'm the back of the domain. Why?
6: Your papa.
1: Mon cher Nefe.
7: Nefe.
1: I wish you any other.
7: Oh, prophet.
1: You, yes, you are dancing. I branch in and walk for free for food, dear. A human, a running young upon my dom so ye know. Nano yet thing. And Emily Yaku could do a cassay. Yarabia betu.
3: Amen.
1: Yarabia betu, the answer of a jetty.
3: Amen.
1: Now so betu sagidiana mono. A running me cramming some teku. We cramming some simple. A rather dear massen win ye. A rather miss a billion cramme de ma. A rather near we ya map a panne banner. Leo ya map a panel. A rather man so making a sabria. Me young upon your dumb for no bruno for be piamon.
3: Amen.
1: A fair bush yam a wheel lines not two. Mamma comes will be officer of Rebel Liners who be answer. Obe to me a ba liner so. Mamma, I'm a gana.
9: Yes, sir.
1: Nana Ma Ajemai.
9: Yes, sir.
1: Linda Nana Ama Ajemai.
9: Nanko for default.
1: Mame Amagana, Oko 70 years.
9: Yes, sir. Yes, sir.
1: Now for Fajara.
9: Yes, sir.
7: Papa Bio.
1: Mame Boyankomo.
9: Papa, Mida was baby. Na Papa, and next. A day, you know, Senia in Fioto, Miami, and Senia, and for four programs via Nabibia or more, as you say. Now, and so, Yame, Akasama, and Fiori, Etwa, Edana, Dani, near me, Nimani Pelhunia, Yen Ye. 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A mupai be no.
1: Yeah.
9: A papa obia or now sacrifice mo and now for a bomo and a bibi a ya ubi mo ye bibi no.
1: Yes.
9: A panyanko pong a dia a digima strong
1: as a swan as a mupai. Na we ye dear ba. Or says a sampa samasio. Says sinko stro. Me a rat, me say yama.
7: Hallelujah.
9: Yes, sir.
7: Yes.
9: Papa, Emra, Yame, yes, I name Mano. My friend who said, Yemrebia, a yanni more thing.
1: Yes.
9: Papa, who fell for the brain, maybe I want to know whom you announced you went to me and to the car. Now, Papa, wouldn't echo ye, Yami, Juma say ya. Papa, Yame, Becca, Sam, now, Papa, Yame, my 8 year old nebbie. 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
4: Amen.
9: E wo ahofa ma. Ene papa oh me who say ya na me kanu
4: nyonka
9: he say ya na sacrifice and now for a ball eya me fair because eya na eya de emu odu
4: me fair do do
9: e de ai mu odu
4: me fair do
9: say never pa odo ho bo afore e manya me ma
4: me ho agba afore no eno na e ama fair
9: yes
4: eya me fair mami ama manya na de say 9 o'clock now ha and 9:30
9: yes sir
4: and ti na mama de wo mene wa abeka no live
9: yes sir
4: and ti mama me tachi se that's right
10: that's right
4: abi ama jamisha papa papa Ghana met you wa futu na momo no ya na omo eye
10: mama ma de
9: wo nshira mo
4: sare nshira na nkamo hello mama tachi
10: papa Yankupon Shirao, and you are for me and my poor Unina, and yet, tearful and all my a woe damn horn. 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Hey, Miss Rosie, see, oh, come on, what drink, and then yammy. Or send you tea, men or better as a coom.
4: Amen.
10: And it's here rather than as a coom. 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Now, many a back we didn't in our tree. We are eating in our
4: tree. 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But you didn't baby answer for a fee.
11: But the feminist and ma.
4: Nelson, na.
11: I tell you.
4: Brandy, I say.
11: I don't know five.
4: Men who know me phone so say, "Oya titini pa na otie Captain Jesus."
11: Bache you.
4: Titini pa.
11: Bache you.
4: Ena wasa baya fufro. Sa ni atu lugu me phone so.
11: Bache you.
4: Let us say, na ya titini pa na ulusu prophet Jima.
11: Bache na mwo me te onka onu adu bi afi.
4: Aha.
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4: Na no no ada na ya twagu me phone so ameka chire won.
11: Ba jo se de.
4: 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E pa
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4: ye.
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4: Na da na pa so kan ne.
11: Planting
4: a bamboo, sir. Invite
11: you,
4: Mamma, and
7: Samuel. Hallelujah.
4: Auntie, but then I will catch the Ghana for. Brana would hear prophet Nana when you were to be as a baby in Viahini.
11: Class was 2015.
4: 2015?
11: 2015, 2016, I'm cocking class.
4: Wow.
11: I'm a banana, be mommy. It's one day. I mean, Diana, I am like China, Nibia, Matissa, or baby in a castle of foods, or baby in a castle of foods. It's in Nitiana, who said, no, I know about now, Berma.
7: That's right.
11: I'm a woman, and you tell your baby, Diana, follow, and now that you have some things about back to them. I feel about them, and I'm after the Michelle, and I'm the last one who's been up here to put down a plan B. And this is
4: the last one. Mama de na de share prophet Jima e wa shama why?
11: Bache yo. Mama don da.
4: Ayo.
11: Mama do be total, the total be na 150. Ejima me ben, me na me kita.
4: Asa de
11: fi abi town naira. Mama, mama so yare di afa mabo 36 one ni ni trust se radi mana yare samre mami.
4: Amen. Amen. Amen. Amen. Amen. Dog, who name one way?
7: Papa, there be what I
4: want. Papa, oh, soldier.
7: Okay.
4: Papa, doctor.
7: That's
4: Papa,
7: right.
4: Nurse, doctor, soldier, retire.
7: Hey.
4: Okay, four.
7: Nana.
4: Oh, say, chief.
7: That's right.
4: na mo na nala na kati sisi ya.
7: Oh.
4: Na yen papa nsem trainee penipa eja ye boa.
7: Okay.
4: Na yen papa sofu penipa ejo osenketia.
7: Okay.
4: Ya mu be mu sem penifu pa na abei.
7: Mm.
4: Openi asom ju enkan.
12: Enkan so meja.
4: Papa woni woni jo osenketia no.
12: Joseph osenketia, Joseph osenketia.
4: Yo papa what din fie sen?
12: 87.
7: Wow.
4: Ahe.
7: 87.
4: Huh? 87. Papa Ghana nyina eti o.
7: Wow.
12: Yo, asunje nkamu nyina ni mwakuma ya fo nyina.
4: Amen.
12: Yo, mama ma Ghana, pete ne ne ne ne ne anji.
7: Wow.
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4: Aha, wana mwashudu yi.
12: Ya, na zinazwe kisa, sinoresen.
4: Ya.
12: Okay, man,
4: papa is a music director.
7: That's right.
4: Yeah. Yeah, Juma.
12: I'm going to go to the house.
4: Papa na what
12: the pa and papa be our sorry mine.
4: Okay.
12: And then we say we a video so from I might know me in service abri.
4: Yeah.
12: In Shakasia pa.
4: Yes.
12: You say in your moa, Obuti and say, Igna, you do so near moa.
4: Yeah,
12: moa. Because ever point you be a sabi or ye in ya or says his cap.
4: Yes.
12: MBI in India, in Mr. Quo, we are, in Mr. Watier. A beer will be our tea or Bonaparta. Oh, and crown. On our name, and I see our sign our team. Women is here, and every hour or so, and causes his carrier headache.
4: Yes,
12: I said, yeah. Oh, I watch Jimmy Bench, eh? Yes, a better seminal. I'm a cover beer and Tim. I can be a papa or new Saturn as I am. Say bia e man ka kakra e fa bua nya me djuma na nkoso na omo mun ti nso nti odifo e da si obri de bia me ka se o yo bia nya wa ka me nyu se bible m kran se me bre o musa
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12: me sto and then
4: ya bi shira ba ka wa se ya ba ka aja ya bu ana o de ya dai. I ran so the Irene. Na the mama consider ne se ono so free fit ma here. Irene that is say.
13: Dam bo cho nyame na adum na wo se.
4: Eh, nyame na adum Irene no ka fante.
13: Bo cho inyi me ba ho pa na nse. Be ya 2 weeks inyi mi nya wo CTV. 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Oya me friend.
4: E ba zi inti na how. Ye tumufo ade. CTV. Home TV and Perfect TV. And what happened with the radio and TV in Yajumano? So, Tia cry from not cry from Yajuma. Kobe before fret is all fear pipe in nature. And it's a much same interest on your day, Mamma Cra. Bombers and Abra, and the Eba, Mamma TV for fro. Why?
13: Radio,
4: and then I'm
13: meeting Timmy and Miss Rad, meeting
4: Papan and Catch. Yeah, yeah, I was that coming. Meeting Timmy
7: and Minya,
4: High FM. Ah, sure. I want to meet him. Mamma,
7: Mamma,
4: Mamma, Mamma, Mamma, Mamma, Mamma, Mamma, Mamma, Mamma, Mamma, Mamma, Mamma, Mamma, now the next chim chim chim. Prophet Isaac of Virginia, where she see Nana will be brave. Yeah, I attend a grass, you know. Yes, who Baku or Timposo, Baku wants a sour, Baku or Codobeda, Baku's who are all a crown, Adam Boa, Saha, Sada Tia, Amen.
14: Amen.
4: Inshran, come on.
14: Amen.
4: And am I inshran?
14: Amen.
4: And here can you know, and it's answered you made in one to us all from 7 o'clock continu. Make pain if say in me ne dom pim pim na mo ne ye bewe en ensuo no kura be mama tenafie se mo tenafie na mo ntie nyangopon asem a ode ebremo 7 o'clock ya en shranka ma ye di shranka ma forebo mo mpeja mo nsuo na mi nshira soma mo
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0: 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Entumi amani we. And also, how did GDF sum a car for a boy? 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
1: Yan pau.
0: Wabba baby.
1: Sir.
0: Nanya baby ra.
1: That's right.
0: Say Genesis 28.
1: That's right.
0: Wabba baby. Hey. Ahaye huampa. Hey. Say say na hatia na me die na minni mo. Ahanya baby. Say osura bubu an.
1: That's right.
0: Na hadin ebeye better.
1: That's right.
0: Amen.
1: Amen.
0: Na odane hodin ebeye better.
1: Sir.
0: Na enso kane no. 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Na otani loose. Emma ebeye be.
1: That's right.
2: Abe.
0: Nyame. Beye ose abe.
1: Amen.
2: Abe.
0: Na wase adore. Sampo anwanya.
2: Hallelujah.
0: Enye mo wanwa. Sa enkola ne so omunna. Yei.
1: Yes.
0: Bibi so abrabom.
1: Yes.

0: I was here time with Captain Jesus. And I was so good, so I would see. Now, when he's so good, so I would hear.
1: Hallelujah.
0: And I question that the first 7th day of the 6th month, 2026. Actually, Brenner said, above 7 a.m. Ghana time.

0: time with Captain Jesus, you made the innocent. Hey,
1: you're
0: human. I want what you're saying, you're not going to do it. And Rade, and I'm the D4, so hey, yeah.
1: Senior Minister,
0: but. And I don't pay. You know, S.I.A. to us, so I could pay him, say, do me, you know, ever, boy. Captain Jesus, I don't see dear to me, dear one, what they didn't say, Chenia, what they named the bone is to add this share, others are funnel woman.
1: Anna
0: Yegusu, and they were a dean comoe, but more than I also to the animal. Now, new D4 Asia, Ashama Government School, or GNF Fahudi, a bay or dear. Now, so because ah, meet me, I didn't, yeah. Oh, Chris will share me, dean, no more. Captain Jesus. Oh my God.
1: Pierre, Jesus. 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
2: who ye are pa, wow. 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
3: Captain Jesus, Obian, Shemmy, Mia, Midawana, me, Chinchi, me, radio, and a cotto. It's a cotto, honour, nay, a hotto FM.
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2: Wow.
3: Menani, yes.
2: Menana won't be in tears when you know.
3: They say, Menani, ye pa, meet me and take for it. Now, some back who cran so I can't want to say. Me ba, Hano. 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All betrono. Yammy man in chat.
2: Okay. Yes, and now we buy through secondary.
3: Secondary school no more better. Na papa ye program on cocoa. And I'm seeing a meko on cocoa only be. Me first and cocoa, I'm a quay as I'm a yako on cocoa. And I'm a quay na. Me banner ma, crying a man is she a me. A won cocoa. 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Minsumi cratensi, the matia dance, the DS will be so for say green, green, bunny fee. Enti men so me pese wo ye titiru e wo me fie
2: wow
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2: Hallelujah.
3: Your tres, I'm so. I call you trying to tear.
2: Hey! And there's a nice remedial. I didn't know.
3: I'm not me catch you, I'm catch you, Radis and Miss Reminisica, and Timmy Manning could try remedial as Bia. Then Yamia, ye.
2: Yamia, ye.
3: And Tim Coco, Michelle Bow, my cummum. Says Yamia, Mammy, I may be cheer my boy, dear.
2: Wow.
3: I mean, Yamia, and Pans and Yamia, ye. Inti Papa Bash, I'm my pet. 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
2: wow.
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0: They say, oh, UPS. 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No, now, what school now? I'm going to see you.
1: And also be him.
0: And also be him. Just a school fees, I hear canny at them. Me name the minion sicker free. Now, me, I know maybe you will boa me. You will bring me 100 million.
1: Wow.
0: Some infantry are calling school fees. 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
1: Wow.
0: I didn't know me as geno.
1: I didn't know me as geno.
0: I didn't know me as geno. 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
1: didn't
0: me as
1: geno.
0: 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Set ye be our how be our womb be an old fabric captain Jesus. Now, Momo no son Feniagro,
1: Momo, me banners,
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1: Josie she,
0: me banner study as I'm saying, almost study and Momo, debi and my bonny dee,
1: about
0: saying about Tanya. It be so near about Tanya cry, the minya be an on my cosani, and open be arms so they are not medical sani and sana, my dear may. Na momo na boame
1: wow
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1: what's some wrong? Me pass you do so do so many shaking in here now.
0: Mate,
1: celebrate me as a shower button.
0: Mate,
1: now I saw me, Mamma. Mammy, not dance, you didn't want to hear, sir.
0: Or the tense, it is so pig green when you fear. And I'm not so many banner. Yes, you answer your peloy and who you fee. In Tisanity, then your mamma banning trials, I'm known to me in school.
1: Okay.
0: And I mean, we saw tense, it didn't know so so movie. I won't call or turn any more. Now you're born pie to the rade. Your men so many pass years, I'm they say, was start here, won't call low school.
1: I know, oh, Babacus, when you grand,
0: oh, Bequi. Sicano were here for
1: about time.
0: Sicano were here.
1: Oh.
0: Ah, me share 7 million. Me a bobo. One of them 100 million. 7 million kola anongo.
1: 100 million.
0: Me na me catch
1: up. 10 million.
0: Debi. 100.
1: Hey.
0: She say, "I'm gonna dream in your sleep."
1: Milo, baku.
0: Oha.
1: Wow.
0: Di anya mitu miye.
1: Oh.
0: I'm gonna dream in your sleep.
1: Oh.
0: Na madam si di baku nso e wohone se. 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
1: through
0: corner for your hints
1: through.
0: Name a coy. Coy operation in your meadow. Bibia, why operation in the
1: camera?
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0: 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And yet, your bomb pie is in Yanko Pon Fanny Murphy. 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
0: 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Yeah, we ran. 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

0: ano pay dem money wani na mo nyina che ashaman government school e hona you made you air course Captain Jesus Prayer House tie we so so ye ba na ni apamfo ni nkomo na no pay ashama government school e huru butubutu visa bre ya kope manwemre a you made you beba na wie ye e na ye tumidi ya yare sade no Emo mo kire Monday ekopem ni Tuesday. 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
1: Yes.
0: Ama me di jume di o chi ame. 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
1: Time would cut in Jesus. And I was so good. 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
2: Oh, I'm not a Jesus. 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
2: 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Doctor Sua Jimmy o.
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1: nye ja ho
2: bo life ne aho popo sentiment me anrese
1: sa
2: eh me ba me dress se
1: wo de toto so
2: eh ni ma kama anu bi ma ba wa no me challenge won papa
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1: your radde and Captain Jesus wow
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2: ni ni na age di
1: age di
2: that's why you were Christo.
1: And I'm mammy, I don't we say obedient watching ya. Obeka then I children.
2: Oh, make a journey said Debbie, you're yetching ye. Oh, yetching ye.
1: Oh, yetching ye.
2: Yetching ye. Yetching ye. We'd yetching ye be any name, son.
1: Wow.
2: Yetching ye be any me, send me jiditano. Send me ba. Now, mammy be becoming ye, meko. Na me do, Hano. And I say. And ya dear me who say yes, nyame wa ha. Tell me make up because me quite sorry be a yendi and yin ya maybe.
1: Who say?
2: Me quite sorry be a yen no maybe wa yen yin.
1: Who say?
2: Me quite sorry be a yen maybe wa yen yin.
1: Mumma sorry no.
2: Yes, sorry.
1: Hey,
2: ma sorry mo kasem is a minko baby a minko da.
1: Sir,
2: me na me catch no.
1: Christo ni.
2: Christo ni pa.
1: Unko baby.
2: Minko baby. Chief Father Jesus. And I'm back. No, send an empire in it. And to some answer, yeah. Name your motto. Nibi, yeah. Some answer, Pepe.
1: Wow.
2: It's in the swimming with Gigi.
1: Nay, sorry.
2: And
1: no dear, and no dear.
2: I have a crown.
1: Oh, man, no, that's the dinner.
2: One. A dummy do a sorry day. Say, you must look again.
1: What sorry them?
2: My sorry day.
1: No, man, for hell.
2: Hey.
1: Wow.
2: My sorry for so warming. Now, some are making. And yes, I'm get too.
1: Sir? Yes, I'm good.
2: See, custom. And ne, Jay Meba.
1: Mammy.
2: Dear, I dance and mammy fancy. Yes, first, it done me ready. Name Cassa Captain Jesus, eh? Name Shrano, no yanikes, say, oh, when I'm wanting, I'll be to me, dear, quam my yang.
1: Oh, man.
2: Oh, and when I'm a sir, Raddy,
1: and when
2: I'm a man, when you're in charge, wanting womb. No fantaichi, Debia.
1: Wow. Monsa, when you saw that time, so. Now, Momon, eh? Why, Momon, so, eh?
2: Momo no emi mi ni mu nti wa hu nti mi dia na me de to ti mo fra ne pa na ma mu aya ma
1: ti de no tu ga na fo fo fa do mu we ne mu a o
2: ah me mi tu on fo an se won yi won yam na won ye na nshira wo mu
1: nshira wo mu
2: wow mo na wo je mo no so na nyame nshira wo
1: hallelujah
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I rather am Pabo TF for sir. 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
1: 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Na dogu va asha my main station.
0: Okay.
1: Na do main station. Na biebe ye government school. 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Government school that kape well around.
0: Okay.
1: I tell a main station. Na do St. Florence. Na do St. Florence. Na cho station, but na do St. Florence. 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So van gogo beko.
0: Okay.
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0: 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The senior minister. Onko ima. Ofa ane te yo ten.
2: Inyo duba Dr. Amuzu. What are you telling me?
0: What are you talking about?
2: What are you saying?
0: I'm saying say. And now, yes, here I was Ashama government school. Ah, to me, the any one idea, a Babel Cosono.
2: Ah, no, I'm here. First part, no, a trim.
0: That's right.
2: Second part.
0: Yeah.
2: Then you're causing first part, no.
0: Okay.
2: Amen. I said, I'm trying to go on.
0: Amen.
2: Nam, you're right, yes, you Christopher. I'm going to come my.
0: Wow.
2: Amen. Na mun tin na mun hin hin.
1: Amen.
2: Na mun kose urade juma.
1: Amen.
2: Na mun bre juma anyakwa.
0: Wow.
2: Dr. Muzu.
0: Yes, sir.
2: Sister Muni Kasawasi. Na okamfaji asem.
0: Okay. Okay.
2: Na tumi din kasechi.
1: Amen.
2: Ngami na nka o.
1: Thank
2: you. Eh, eya de no hu ye. Nami na osuma prophet juma.
0: Wow.
1: Amen.
2: We dey men di ho chi ni. We dey tie no.
0: Okay.
2: Advance patcho enya di a yeshi show. Yeshi show na di mo advance. That be ye package. But uba ebe tiena.
0: Okay.
2: Uba tiena siya. Adumbe kata oso.
1: Amen.
2: Seni ame shiase anopano. Ana umachino.
0: Okay.
2: Advance no engonvo. E onat ne kosovo. Ngoko.
0: Ngoko osa no wa yaga. Wa yaga.
2: Na obo re mo no. Adumbe bono uba.
1: Na kai.
2: Na. That's a mean come once about me, the poor person. I never announced my Christopher.
0: No, my God.
2: No, go, Yago. Ne, Onago. Onugo. Onugo.
0: Okay.
2: A four. She born become me.
0: Okay.
2: Na. A four man become me.
1: That be.
2: Prophet Jima, no more collect you.
0: Okay.
2: No more collect you, Ghana. That OJ 1 year.
0: Amen.
2: We're born in Obolatry.
0: That's right.
2: Get your Obolatry, Obana running cowboy.
0: Amen.
2: No more Kelle, a chuni. Kaji, or Yemones, Banagashi, about Kogujo.
0: Amen.
2: Yemonequa Hamboy.
0: Oh,
2: change your about Fiuno.
1: Amen.
2: Obana, the Bibioneke. We're Banba Teddy.
1: Hallelujah.
2: You should have been a chumbo, Comole, Comole. If anybody, Kay, Joe, Joko, Kakasha for your lay. And you may not smell Christmas.
0: That's right.
2: Bomberini as for the Boschenko.
1: Amen.
2: It's like a good sham for you. Oh, no, but Chono. If I want to go to.
1: Amen.
2: And many are done said, Monica, a billion Tony, a year, if a law.

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1: Amen.
0: For the botry no fee. Botry no fee.
1: Niwala
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1: Amen.
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1: Amen.
0: Sister, or Tia. And all two animals, and a bar for ye, and a connetino, now Bassamano, the Bansu call, and you should see, connetimo, now who, Ochina, Babaya Danse, or we can say, Mindia Danse, Yako Odasida, Baba Ye Echancho, I fear about Banabe, oh my God, Baba Yudasi. 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
1: Wow. 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And you're more mature, I grow. Was it not a prophet? Munipa.
2: Yeah. I was a scholarship.

0: sir.
1: Only easy because Nkofu Bebre now apply. Mekade time was a nipa be thousand or send or apply. But ye nipa 22 pen were the mine.
0: Was in a money by him or apply?
1: Be thousand.
0: Thousand,
1: yes.
0: Nipa
1: makuma
0: 1,000.
1: Inyo. 1,000. 1,000, yes. Hey. And I will interview nipa be 300. Mm. Yeah, but in 22, ina winyai.
0: And I will follow on am saying.
1: Okay, on the minimum, but no end.
0: Nipa 22.
1: Yes.
0: Yeah. Papa, the way it takes a grace.
1: No.
0: And I.
1: Yeah. Say, I don't be in the which the mother no ed a be pray the ma inya because minimum mm-hmm. Kofu be bra one so one mko interview. I mean one to work school but one when you win ya but mbuhu papa no abdomne ishira within each in tea and then home time each no can no kind so oh yeah hope pepe
0: oh yeah hope pepe
1: no
0: so we fancy ni
1: make a fancy kaka yeah
0: make a fancy anything enjoy and they say the work of brochira go swing the diaba with scholarship
1: yeah no yeah yeah
0: wow
1: yeah
0: and then we visa ni yim nyina wamre.
1: Oh, baby. Send the once he been a scholarship, couldn't they? I could apply a visa now. I am automatic because with him there, a client can cobre, will be to our fees. The amount.
0: Wow, yeah. It is a whole rate. I don't see we are all rating the same.
1: Oh, me rating the Nyame, Captain Jesus now on them.
0: Wow,
1: Haiti. Obibia team, you know, on the on-fan number, no, na upon a on-fair papa, on child of a fair papa, no ba papa, and china on jindi.
0: Okay,
1: no wonder waba, yamino di for enchen.
0: Wow,
1: and ojidia, bibia, or baby, I know. Obey,
0: wow,
1: amen.
0: Nipa thousand.
1: No. Yeah, nipa thousand, yeah, 22, yeah, yeah.
0: Wow,
1: yeah.
0: Hey, Papa, somewhere there, me know. Because anything I make, I say.
1: And I change your me to me.
0: What's the number for you? Instead of you being new, and
1: yeah, under there in the car. Yeah, but I'm a minim. Yeah.
0: Wow.
1: Yeah.
0: It is how we do for with we be prim na kuma wo ho se o enko ho ko ho e be ji usika na we no na ye ke kan se mi fa ho a we be ka de na chese sauti ni no
1: oh na ma kan de under the like man jiji san ko for dem di e o de inya e we shim and I believe that about papa na se a no be Yamina Casabede, a bay way you request at the amount. 90 day BD, it be a direction and answer a crunchy beer, but we're mound. So, because sometimes I didn't be on the man, but they a direction, a delay. And I say, be ye, and I say, you know, all fight, you know. I didn't be so on the man, wow, watch him. It be a what we want to do, sir, I don't know, our wabra boom, into our fight watch it. It be in your 50 years, 60 years, into a ban now, now on Chede, if you that day, maybe not resource. But in Kakanka, now, I born there one day, now, all of a sudden, now, pa, now, when our corner.
0: But as a nipano, so a chinchia bread, no, so we the mean cohon, maybe as Anna, maybe I make a coin, and it's here, so
1: oh, when I make catching the hour, the bra, bra, na, nya. 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
0: Wow.
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0: Wow.
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0: Uncle Wade, and Miss Rowan, they need you more fire conkran, what is it? 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
1: I'm saying, sir. 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
0: Yes sir.
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0: Okay.
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1: 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Emma, Dr. Muzu, Devnok, Nekano, Devnok, and Devnok, social media, actually. End of that. Thank you. 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
2: Amen.
1: You know, I'm going to pass passing.
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1: Remedia. 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

0: Okay. 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I see on Koyuma, and then I was able to new animal for say a branch and a testimony, you know, Obia Trimus, and she that way because Odifu, Uti Odifu, any more say, my Hune Chiri say, Ukraine Yaji. 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
1: Mene, no, Bomo in your fee, Ecole, any your ta, on your Tishinoya. 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
1: 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Oh my God. 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
1: Only if I'm your emu, but nothing wallet.
0: Doyen sponsor me. 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
2: 1 meji.
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0: Nyoni
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0: Hallelujah.
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2: Doctor.
1: Edamase,
2: Ipa madi on song himpo.
1: Okay.
2: On tin and wasem. Na unyany ni.
1: That's right.
2: No de ako ba and say ni huni pa yare ne yadin eba Captain Jesus.
1: That's right.
2: Itina eso support to mom de neba.
1: Mm.
2: Oba yobi hu de ekosum.
1: Okay.
2: And na ba se oron su hun se. Na de yadan any ma opeso yem.
1: Mm.
2: And so hi yami any madum.
1: Hallelujah.
2: Oko train ebisa de. Oba prophet Isaac of Sweet Jimenim.
1: That's right.
2: Na or you're worried.
1: Papa, I'm something like
2: a Sankasa. Says, Abroche, I went to a home school co. A home communist who come again. I didn't know my prayer. Omoya, on only a breast room.
1: Okay.
2: Ni Pablo are now my prayer, no tea. Nacobayanese. But then I send back to a diff when him, you made a call so nafe, or by Jim Wyan.
1: Okay.
2: But if I say, maybe a doctor who's 20 in a year, or no one or yes, 20 in a year.
1: You, Papa.
2: Maybe Sadiano. And Hona or ha hi.
1: Okay.
2: Now, oh, be some wire. No, if I say, me who say, when ya? When ya, this summer.
1: Wow. Wow.
2: Scholarship, no. On Saka, Visano, on Saka.
1: Wow.
2: A son, I'm Huno. Into me who say, Otiwano, or Huntano, bet me who crams or craddy, or cranny arch.
1: Hallelujah.
2: Huno, which rich.
1: Wow. Wow.
2: Amen.
1: Amen.
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1: That's right.
2: Ti Kristo chidifo ni asomfo. 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And yet you,
1: amen.
2: Na me young Cassiano.
1: Okay, Papa.
2: Brammy, you may be ever quavy, yano. A cassem be a fa as a dam.
1: That's right.
2: Say, Captain, ma. A man saying in a foam. Number no. 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If you send a faso, I a genasu de empire book already. But more monkai aseda.
1: Ye and kai aseda no.
2: A yadishian, ye dear mamma.
1: Wow.
2: Me dear brandy, everyone dance here and there, walk up here, swingane.
1: Okay.
2: 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Amicasa Briviano, or ba. A fahana now, what you mamma no.
1: Bajuane.
2: A behusa papa.
1: That's right.
2: Or the aseda 402 Ghana.
1: Wow.
2: Gideon Yao Abibu.
1: Oh,
2: 402 Ghana cities.
1: Radish.
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1: Ampo.
2: Amepa.
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1: That's right.
2: Ni dine de papa. Mercy amononki.
1: Amonoki
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1: That's right.
2: Mercy amonoki amanate. 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James Kwasi Wanameta, or the 30 Ghana cities. Beta Gri, at the 20 Ghana cities. D and J Ventures, the 10 cities, 50 pesos. I O Dive Ventures, the 20 cities, 50 pesos. Benassai, the 20 cities. Rose Abdo, the 20 cities. Promise Abadu, at the 5 cities. Wisdom Edem Temekru, at the 10 cities. Daniel Bwachi, at the 105 Ghana cities. Francis Kasemda, the 5 Ghana. Juliana Ajazi, at the 10 Ghana. Augustine Nulles at the 150 Ghana city. Thompson Salome, the 31 city. Elizabeth Rekabebu, the 10 city. Matilda Emma Husu at the 5 city. Eric Osafo Ameni at the 24 city. Rebecca Dagba at the 10 city. Abuha Kraxen, the 11 cities. Comfort Wahine, the 5 city. 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Emmanuel the 3rd, the 10 Ghana. 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Jeremy Mamiya Selassie, the 20 Ghana. John Wesi Eduje Edu, the 31 Ghana. Abner Chokri at the 20 Ghana. Grace Tokono at the 10 Ghana. Nana Foko Otosumi, the 105 Ghana. Cheryl Elati, the 10 Ghana. Divine Dr. Ohene Kume at the 51 Ghana City. Sololo Ventures, the 20 cities, 50 pesos. Cheryl Elati, the 20 cities. Esther Paddy, the 21 cities. Jamesia Nani, the 21 cities. Any Pabiri Yahore. Meni yabo number no aho asada number no ena na pesa bena de bo no eya no a because em ngwa any pension bi dimrika basisia wow acho number ni
1: 0 5 9 8 2 9 4 0 5 9 0 5 9 8 2 9 8 2 9 2 0 2 0 9 4 9 4
2: We say, ah, Papa, Jamaica say. Which ray idea and kay three mana.
1: Yeah.
2: As that number idea, so watch ray, yeah, Captain Menyama.
1: That's
2: the way in changing. He has over one number no cransa.
1: Wow.
2: Uripano Ocasan, your friend Onyame or Trade Enterprise.
1: Okay.
2: Because Mikusukasan and Afro Babas is here. And as George in a champion, so the Abbas is here. George, the 5 Ghana.
1: God
2: bless Oxford, Eddie, 10 Ghana. Prosper, 34, the 5 Ghana. Family, 40, the 20 Ghana. Eric Simenu, Eddie, 100 Ghana. Esther Obri, Eddie, 51 Ghana. Caroline Rinchua, Eddie, 20 Ghana. Mercy Osuya, Eddie, 120 Ghana. Richard Jerry Penina, Eddie, 20 cities. Mercy Amonoki, Amanate. Waba as a number on so eso ewaha.
1: Wow.
2: Unimwe na waya.
1: Inshira
2: Busuama. Daniel Frimpons, where in it is here.
1: That's why God bless you.
2: Where in it is here.
1: God bless you.
2: Or the 5 Ghana Abba.
1: God bless you.
2: Senior Minister, I'm from FN in
1: Echiana. But your damn person, a man assigned being
2: a. Okay, and Ena Eric Pobi. Or the five Ghana Aba and ST Ventures, so the 10 cities.
1: God bless you.
2: First
1: wow.
2: Okay, no more Ajobuna, or if you're so back.
1: Amen.
2: My name is Adia when I'm here in Shanamo.
1: I'm Paul.
2: A friend prophet, my branch, be a UTM, a Baba or Bira UTM. Yeah, in the Drea, so it was a yeah, it is a man, dear, yeah, dear. Yanam Quasso.
1: I'm Paul.
2: I'm on a mobile.
1: I'm Paul.
2: Any of us here, yeah, dear B.
1: That's right.
2: Now, I didn't wish that prophet Jim.
1: I'm Paul.
2: And I'm a bomb pie, mamma, and swear. Yamaba, mamma, and you're not telling me who Modach.
1: I'm Paul.
2: Modach, and bear my own boy.
1: That's right. That's right. That's right.
2: Amen.
1: Amen.
2: Hey. Yami Beshramo.
0: Amen.
2: Ain't the Yami Yemeno? Mammy. Mammy, I'll show me. The Yami Yemeno. Woman, Taman can you?
1: Wow.
2: The catcher ready, young Ponce ready. Say any young woman in Taman.
1: Are you?
2: A ready, a muddy,
1: a ready, a man, a
2: mutty.
1: Naya
2: cramp, on your cramp, on what some trail. Psalm 92 verse 12 for say,
1: okay.
2: Ye befe fe se abe, ni enyi ni seleban honsu ni dro. Eh?
1: Ani o prophets.
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1: Wow.
2: 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Ye radi sa abri kura anu.
0: Oh my God.
2: Odi ye be ma ye ye.
1: Amen.
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1: Sa pepe.
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2: 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On so kase urade
1: oh
2: me pese nia uyeye no
1: ani o
2: me boss wa fore
1: amen
2: me boss wa fore
1: that's right
2: ura mpese me kotwa madisua so
1: yeah
2: e wa manone me be ya menya classmates
1: okay
2: e wa mama enyina so
1: okay
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1: Mention
2: may I, dear, be a ton suffering.
1: Hallelujah.
2: Nama, a radia summa, or can say, ye be whom mine, mamma, wa mamma.
1: Okay.
2: A mamma, and won't bear your uncle. Now, would him recover by one chain? You'll be better than a neighbor bomb of money when I'm no sooner. Won't be whom said the radia shroud. A radin young upon for prophet Isaac or Brent for Sunny Jima. Jimmy, dear one way, I owe dear so. 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
2: the opposite on your baby, then your quantity nation. What is Abu Kahi, the Obutu Kosuan, on 1 or 2 years? Obebunim Nemu Fenja. Navy and Obey Pasia,
1: Pasia.
2: Hey, Adriania and Namnan and Nada Sudino. 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Oh, we knew. Meaning I a Bible, Muasem, and a me each own. I'm a pa.
1: Amen.
2: Na radin yango ponchira. Nemoni pa yo de efo.
1: That's right.
2: Enti se urade adom ne ba wo mu. Na o twe wa adom no fi urade ekwan so a.
1: O
2: se na me hunu se. Ni a onyankopon ma na hunya de no. Ono na o ma na kwan so won tenase na onye den. Oni bi se ne mfa so.
1: Wow.
2: Urade mfa ma wati.
1: Amen.
2: She.
1: Amen.
2: Urade mfa ma.
1: Amen.
2: Enti e pon na bie.
1: Amen.
2: E bie.
1: I'm
2: a Juma Sam. Psalm 32, verse 8, say, may be watching him, may be watching him. My troll crying out before. He may come for Nedima will be a
1: rather
2: person will be a basso washama.
1: That's right.
2: I rather person will be a basso washama.
1: I'm poor.
2: Goes a shama soon afternoon evening service.
1: Okay.
2: And so then I can in a Nayano papa, no saying, and one Juma homie. Na Montier Captain, na Montua na Mohamed.
1: Amen.
2: But you're Fabiasre.
1: Fabiasre.
2: Your man house,
1: eh? Hallelujah. Where
2: you're so funny, no, do any better, a hanomo.
1: Aye.
2: If we need tre.
1: Ashama
2: Government School.
1: Wow.
2: Say, I catch them on Rano. A Sumana Ankasa. Would you forbid you none and now so? And you're Marino Lucia.
1: That's right.
2: Sisu crow.
1: Wow.
2: Na ya osha so na sinzo ha meche no mi ensa.
1: Ampo.
2: Ai we second service ni we.
1: Ai.
2: We also my dey me we are sing na.
1: International church.
2: Ya yakopim 12 we are metnas yakopon emira. Me so mike mo.
1: Wow.
2: Enti ebre no wo mu de ma o.
1: Amen.
2: Titu na mo. Na yugusu nyina na ha eyema. Ene ya chede.
3: Amen.
2: And I chad you.
1: Amen.
2: A bed dating, so I dating.
1: Urim feed,
2: Urifia, and yet,
1: and Pau,
2: and just a Urifi dating. Yammy bear what do ye?
1: Amen.
2: Obey, I will for fro.
1: Oh, Jesus.
2: For fro.

0: Oh my goodness.
1: Lead your first minimum several debay into Madassi. Tangana
0: City.
1: Adre Rita White.
0: Okay.
1: Any abbey. Or see 50 Ghana cities.
0: God bless you.
1: Media Dassi, I'm tell us about Boston.
0: Okay.
1: Or see 15 Ghana cities.
0: God bless
1: Media Dassi, I'm a member. Christian Ekua Dogan.
0: Okay.
1: Christiana. Christian Joe. Christian. Ekuya Dogan.
0: Wow.
1: Or see 51 Ghana cities.
0: God bless you.
1: And a Beatrice of Oluwasi Edu.
0: That's
1: 20
0: right.
1: Ghana cities.
0: God bless you.
1: Rebecca Giku, 41 Ghana cities.
0: God bless you.
1: Lydia Tobo, 6 Ghana cities.
0: God bless you.
1: Maryam Ponsa, 10 Ghana cities. Sare, 20 Ghana cities.
0: God bless you.
1: Nulesese Augustine, 108 Ghana cities.
0: God bless you.
1: Jane Amwa, 20 Ghana cities.
0: God bless you.
1: Eric Togbenu, 101 Ghana City.
0: God bless you.
1: Wonwa omaba asida sisiya sisiya ya. 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
0: God bless you.
1: Wajiadi. 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
0: That's right.
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0: wow.
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0: That's right.
1: Aye.
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1: Yamena Mosuka Ebem. Oh no no. Or ye dancing.
0: Or
1: ye dancing.
0: Hey.
1: Or the 50 Ghana.
0: God bless
1: 50
0: you.
1: Ghana cities. 50 wow. Ghana cities. Mercy Aminyo at the 10 Ghana cities. 7 Ochere at 11 Ghana cities. Kelly Range at 20 Ghana. Elizabeth McCarthy, CC at 13 Ghana. Lydia Fair at 10 Ghana. Yenina Dimrika say, Efata.
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1: 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I'll be fast.
0: Oh my God.
1: And the Abu Suyamu, you're ready to move on.
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0: Papa onye
1: lecturer.
2: Lecturer.
1: Wow.
0: Oni munsam ba abo kakra. And you are say, if so dear, can I mean tie?
1: If so dear.
0: The sanity dia.
1: The sanity.
0: Any a tiny piano. 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
1: hallelujah
2: verse 6 to 9
0: eh eh yenti
2: tini
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2: obehu wo no
0: ampara
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0: su kesi yira enfa wo nko
2: Erin Fowler,
0: only you hint Tabia.
2: When it may hunt Tabia,
0: or Bob Bob Hobby,
2: who Bob Bob me who
0: by now who and Yam,
2: and
0: Yam, or then quite young,
2: I wouldn't quite
0: yet. Oh, where's here? No, a beer wife,
2: beer wife,
0: what troll, my
2: troll, or quire over fast.
0: Men, yes, a punk.
2: Men, yes, a punk.
0: Another from Ponka, when you went,
2: another from Ponka,
0: and Narekani, who man, what did
2: you? Narekani, who man, what did
0: you? And go on, Chim, man,
2: and can't
0: want him. A bonnet for your doors,
2: a bonnet for your.
0: Now, I don't know what to have done with
2: that, dear. I didn't know what the
0: other way did. What the
1: other
0: way did.
1: Oh, bon, c'est ma bonnie, bonnie, bonnie.
0: Or the other way, a bit of
1: barish.
0: I don't know about home by.
2: Amen.
0: Na wa anyare.
2: Amen.
0: Na wo yare nso a.
2: Amen.
0: Ono no wo yare safo.
2: Amen.
0: Bajo witie.
1: Etie o papa.
0: O se. Obe wa dum na wo nyare.
2: Amen.
0: Na wo yare nso a. Ono wo yare safo.
1: Amen.
0: Enye Exodus.
1: Noah.
0: Enye Exodus. Enye chapter 15.
2: Amen.
0: Eh? From verse 23 ba no. Omudu mara no na omuntume no mara nso. Into your two hoodings and maras, you know. No man can say who tia Moses said, then I am no. Oh, Sufre Radino, a radic training, do you
2: have
0: no other two sooner? In sooner, a day. A honour saw one pay.
2: Amen.
0: Eh?
1: And you?
0: A honour radi, Emma was shedding any at him with ye. A honour saw one pay, and all can say. So bet you, Radin Yango Pony, why dear Trun, and what ye in Brans, and what did you also on us? Any a man fire, I may do goo, Mizum, soon be a rose. Namini a radi, we are a
2: suffer.
0: Anyhow,
2: a tea dun, papa, papa,
0: was
2: a moo at your numian, son.
0: Baby can cabra,
2: Drew Mara,
0: or Drew Marano.
2: Now
0: want to mean no Maran, so if you say. Enti
2: or two
0: holding say
2: Mara
0: asiene
2: no
0: man no
2: kasa hu hu tia Moses say
0: aha
2: edie na yenum
0: aha
2: na osufrera na osufrera
0: e rade kire ni
2: bia rade kire ni
0: e no ni akwanjre no
2: na
0: odi tunsuo no mo no
2: na nsuo
0: ni ye de
2: e ho
0: na o
2: she
0: asiene na temu ye
2: Atemu
0: o
2: ma
0: wo.
2: E
0: ho
2: so
0: na o kan se.
2: Na o kan se.
0: So wo betie ra nu nyankopon ni.
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0: 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Na se yare ya ban so ame ni ewrade a.
2: Na me
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1: Hallelujah.
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1: Pe.
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1: Pe.
0: Amen.
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2: Amen.
0: Tu nam ho a utia.
1: Yes.
0: Meni erade na nam. Aga me hu abrinyira. 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Ba kuni ba kunu de empare bi o.
1: Ampo. Hallelujah.
2: Amen.
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1: Amen.
0: Enya mi yo.
1: Oh.
0: Ana ba yemi.

0: Yeah, Papa B. Wafra 17 missed calls.
1: Wow.
0: And I'm also the message via by message, not the buying answer. Number no, and an obisa. Look,
2: Papa.
0: Momo who comes to call me the crack.
2: Aye, Papa. Oh.
0: A friend of Papa Yansen, Chrissy Yansen.
2: Oh, okay.
3: Sure.
0: Number near 055.
4: 0055 7 8 8 7 8 8 2 4 2 4 2 5 2 5 0 5 5 0 5 5 7 8 8 7 8 8 2 4 2 4 2 5 2 5
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2: Ampao.
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2: That's right.
0: Asada number is 059
4: 059 829 2094 94 059 059 829 2094 94
0: and also the Emiria Ama Komai Anai Yeah, Mammy Miria. Wabeda 51 Ghana City. And the Bajo, Mammy Miria, and the Mammy Ama. I'm not the Coleman, Anai. Emiria, Ama, Coleman, Anai. Nazo Dino, Ama, and a mine, and a nine. Ama. Mine and a nine.
4: Amen.
0: Mon cher effet.
1: Amen.
0: De Radi.
1: Amen.
0: Ne Radica, sir. What in a name?
2: Amen.
0: Was your friend in Derek Wansa, or also the 10 Ghana? Isaac Asalinsia, or the 5 Ghana?
2: God bless you.
0: Escobar.
2: Wow.
0: Escobar Enterprise. Mama Alabadi.
2: Okay.
0: Winneba.
2: Wow.
0: Or the 50 cities, 50 persuade. And I'm sister, Jama, and so the 10 Ghana cities.
2: God bless you.
0: Elizabeth Amrado at the 5 Ghana cities. Mercy Oshia at the 77 Ghana cities. Christabel Ajako at the 21 Ghana.
2: God bless you.
0: Daniel Wedi at the 105 Ghana. Anai Abajo the 10 Ghana.
2: God bless you.
0: Omabe Sinana Debra Kantanka Esu.
2: Wow.
0: And Abana Chukle Esu at the Asedaba Sisiya.
2: God bless you.
0: Profedi Ame Bubwe Nina Yasedana Nkwa. Menko Nyame Pronswa Yefum Namba.
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1: Musi
0: mu ma. 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
2: That's right.
0: Ai. 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Aye, ma for my mammy, mammy, what the mouth be as well, Bible with the basis is Musuno, or is about one heifer. Yay, Auntie, yes, you and my crew and in China who
1: answer.
0: Aye, are we that's about crew and in trouble? Aha, mamma.
5: Papa,
0: Jeremy and I'm a baby on our
5: refi.
0: I mean, what could do as a old Jeremy and a baby, whatever refi. Or I can say, Bell Jeremy. Oh, but you say?
6: Oh, Babu.
0: Ah, Babu, only a pet. by a Bible, Bible, Ninko, yes, 66. Bible, Ninko, yes, 66. And to Ukro Banswa.
5: But your million baby, oh.
0: Yay.
5: Million baby, oh.
0: Open it, say.
5: Million baby, oh.
0: Ah, ma'am, and I want to offer fro. No, I offer fro.
6: Million baby, oh.
0: Aha. Yes, it can be yes, oh, Benya. In the book, Robity. Aha. Yay. I'm from Sobia Cajalemia. I'm so better than Cajalemia. Obin Zwaka, Babus. Hey. Yes, Ramo. Hey, you are ready, so. In the episode, be out to one, eh? In the man who suit you, who do you want to make us say? The baby was really a sign powerful. They are two ways. The patcher, but your farmer, I mean, Mama, what did he say? Your mama na Bible no crowbar soon ever wore.
7: Damn, Pacho minimo.
0: Ah, minimo, hey, sadly a fellow. Farmer, baby Grace Tocono. Ah, Mammy Grace.
8: Grace Tocono.
0: Uh huh.
8: About Isaiah.
0: Isaiah, sadly a yano. Apo kudro, bajo fama anai. Abojo. 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
9: I am Sir Jeremiah.
0: Jeremiah. 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Mami abawa he.
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0: 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Mami udi ni say.
8: Patience, mosa usi chope.
0: Ay, yaya wawa ho. 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
8: Pacho minim.
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9: Doris e Japon.
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0: Na, eme mani di omuti ya si esi. 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
5: I
0: am a far. Eh, made them and when you made the action. But you know what you're saying?
5: I was Jeremiah.
11: I said,
0: Jeremiah, you Monkos way. Monkos. Eh, eh? Obia, Obia.
5: Church is quiet.

0: Bajo, moment in England, was your hair? Bajo, for my home, when he didn't know, Uncle. Ah, for my penny, you know. Ben, aha, Uncle, who did?
1: Johnson, no menu.
0: Yo, Johnson, I bet Bible never find here.
1: Bajo, for my
0: poor and simple council, one for my poor, Monco Chenriano, Namon Family, and my benefit. Eh?
1: Jeremiah.
0: Yo, what were you moving here now? I found the boom di Marco Marco. From Openny. I Openny about him.
2: But you're from John Atta.
0: Yeah.
2: John Atta.
0: And John Atta, about him.
2: And but you're Jeremiah.
0: About Jeremiah. Yo, from my papa, who won't feel it.
3: Sounds
0: nice. That's about him.
3: But you're a cacra.
0: Yo, what a papa, papa.
1: But you're Jeremiah.
0: Hey, Jerry, what do you mean? Oh, yeah, Jeremy. What does a Jerry have here?
4: Mama,
0: Mama, to us, what you know? Au revoir. Funny Jebra Bible, huh? When Jebra Captain Jesus. Munya Momo, Munya Bajo, I want here.
1: Bajo Minimo.
0: I will Minimo, Bajo, what you know? What the mic in the man now? Also, I say we are doing your tenant on one for my credential for Florida. Aha. Eno. Bodi, why?
5: But your friend is Susan.
0: Ah, Bodi, Papa Bakurika, how do you say what?
5: Your friend is Susan Apia.
0: Susan Apia, who could not do us more? A hen a bell.
5: Pacho, and the crown of Matisa.
0: And then one of what?
5: You mean, baby, a bell.
0: Morning. And New Testament, there's some penasem grow. So how do you answer? I'm sorry, Dai. Matthias here. But you're more from my mammy now. Aha. But you're from my mom. But
6: you're me did it, Daniel. You're me. But you're Hagar chapter 1, verse 8.
0: Hagar.
6: But you're one.
0: Oh, my mom, same man. Now, this I say. Me, Papa, bro, I'm going to say Bible book with the Hagar. Oh, this is me, you know? 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
6: Me ba cho na mi re fi bebi o ga ta ma message ye ga.
0: Ana o search ye. 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
4: ya ba
0: 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Amen. 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
4: Amen.
0: And you will be around when you are bread. 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
1: Wow.
0: Obeji Fono, Elipa Macumaco. 73.
1: Wow.
0: And for a body.
1: Wow.
0: That's no number now, maybe would you also.
1: Okay.
0: Way yet. 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So, no be beer. O Peso Cassel Radim, me. Me per se.
1: Okay.
0: 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If you are same beer, I just see a frame.
1: Oh.
0: A basic as someone.
1: Yes,
0: I'm a tribu. You're ready, the prophet you may come.
1: Oh,
0: my dear mamma,
1: you're
0: ready, be a crime, mammy.
1: You're
0: ready, Mimsa, wait.
1: Amen.
0: To my boss, waffle.
2: Oh, my God. You're
0: ready. Canada. Can you make a
1: car? Canada.
0: You're ready. America. Can you make a car? You didn't know, mamma.
1: I'm in a canny. Bonsaman. Yes. Yes.

0: line so. And then, government school, Papa.
1: I cut 20 minutes.
0: Okay.
1: Not tenable.
0: Wow.
1: Now, so 20 minutes, I can tenable.
0: Hmm.
1: Me here nipa a do.
0: Nipa 10.
1: Look, a do.
0: What are you?
1: A do. If I shall come, a 10.
2: A quantia.
0: Wow.
1: Common money 200 Ghana cedis.
0: Okay. Nipa 10.
1: 200 Ghana cedis.
0: Wow.
1: 200
3: Cedi Ahemi.
1: Ghana cedis.
3: Cedi Ahemi.
1: Doc.
0: Yamidifo.
1: Nipa edunso.
0: Nipa 10 also.
1: Emane 100 Ghana cedis.
0: Wow.
1: 100 Ghana cedis. 100 Ghana
2: cedis.
1: Then nipa 20. Emane 50 Ghana cedis.
0: Wow.
1: 50 Ghana cedis. No, because it was when can afford a war bono and I say, and it's all the bono.
0: Wadaroma.
1: Where you are going to a strong call.
3: Amen.
1: 20 minutes. Eh, day any man. And sana. Ebe bo. 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
0: Okay.
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1: 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Why na edi? Okay. Naomi Sedasi.
0: Okay.
1: 200 Ghana no.
0: Wow.
1: Osu anonsu wedi kai. Anonsu wedi 202 Ghana.
0: That's right.
4: Ya means
1: 202 Ghana.
4: Ya means.
1: Opani ebi na oba na na.
0: That's right.
1: Opani de na yesi. 50 Ghana cedis. Opani bi aba 50 Ghana no eso.
0: E wa sha government.
1: Doctor Muzu.
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0: in
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0: Ghana, James Donko, 51 Ghana, Daniel Jamfi, 52 Ghana, Mabel Ashite, 51 Ghana. But you're not a book at 54. We are here on Medicare to Omahoma. Luke Randy Abate, 101 Ghana. 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
1: Hallelujah.
0: Soon some more pe. 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
1: Amen.
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2: Amen.
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0: Oh, wanti papa.
2: Amen.
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1: hallujah. 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I can't come on, sir. 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Pese, Nama was so.
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3: Nasasafu eradi sieni.
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1: Imo ajo.
2: Joshua ma at the 51 Ghana city Sabas.
1: Yamisha.
2: Nicholas Poblins Famadeji.
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2: 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Nicholas Roblins Famadeji.
1: Amen. Wa job.
2: Or the 51 Ghana basis here.
1: Yamisha.
2: Ai. Ena kwade Edward was saying, or the 50 Ghana Abba.
1: Yamin Shram.
2: Edoso. Edoso. Somewhere, Papa Omeriba Akwa Samoa, or the 50 Ghana Abba.
1: Yamin Shram.
2: Sorry, the 51 Ghana
1: Abba. Yamin Shram.
2: Tell his amen with the 51 Ghana Abba.
1: Yamin Shram.
2: Eric Togbenu at the 51 Ghana.
1: Yamin Shram.
4: God bless you.
2: Rose Brimer, the 51 Ghana.
1: Yamin Shram.
2: Emmanuel Justice Eshon.
4: God bless you.
2: Or the 202 Ghana.
4: Wow.
1: Yamin Shram.
2: Mubadja is up for a boy. 50 Ghana for a door, super.
4: Yampa.
2: We know a 200 Ghana.
4: Baswani.
2: 200 Ghana for a door, so chain. 100 Ghana for.
4: Yampa.
2: Amen.
1: Amen.
2: Emma, maybe I'm the one where the Abba, if you had the Abba, never come one. And I'm saying, Andra Ghana, Benya Stanley Kakra. Mercy, I heard the 51 Ghana
1: Abba. Yamin Shram.
2: David Akumate, the 101 Ghana
1: Abba. Yamin Shram.
2: Okay. Michael. Kwabena Ugudu.
4: Also,
2: Ugudu, the 50 Ghana, no bench. Also, the 50 Ghana Abba.
4: God bless you. Yamin
1: Shram.
2: Theophilus, or Hennessy, the 50 Ghana Abba.
4: God bless you.
1: Yamin Shram.
2: Rebecca Adisenu, the 50 Ghana Abba.
1: Yamin Shram.
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2: 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Yeah, mame.
6: Lampacho. 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
2: 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I buy wishu me a body. 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
4: That's right.
2: Na mumu mu bo me nkomo na metie.
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2: Testimony.
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4: Ba chosa.
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4: Amen.
2: 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Ai.
4: Amen.
2: Also Ghana wonyina na ode aba.
4: Wow.
2: Fan we nsu enim se loan kakra.
4: Mm.
2: Enti de afa me hu ya me hu adjo.
4: That's right. That's right.
2: Ma me ama Ghana.
8: Esa.
2: 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Ghana fubu Captain Jesus.
8: Oh,
2: yes. na omu omu bunasem
8: ampa
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2: And the mamma, Unia baby, and on Patro did the same.
8: Me Patro made Antoinette Kumi.
2: Antoinette Kumi.
8: Mpacha.
2: Robensua.
8: And Patro me woke for Ridia.
2: What dance did you say?
8: Me Patro, my dance did you say, me dawaswati, papa.
2: Hey.
8: Now, who punch trout, papa?
4: Amen.
8: Not men, I may go to dream into many a she. Now, who shrouds you so? And I may have to arm say, ah. 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
8: Dear Pine, Yakupon Shraw.
2: I'm so want to me and chain you. Mammy, I'm a gun, I don't know.
8: I'm a friend.
2: Now, did the same? Hello, did the same? A bit more tear on
4: your banner, sir, in your cry.
2: Hello, Minnie, I'm bad. We didn't even be half fluffy. Oh, I'm also tearing a hole. But you also didn't even be half fluffy.
8: Because
2: I feel like I'm so good. I'm so good, Bobo, dear. A dog, a rabbia. Nano, you didn't phone it to wish for a gun and mine in our shannon. Now, Cramma Cannon and call a brimoire.
4: Yeah. What's your name?
2: Mammy, capitula gunner for.
8: Oh, Papa, Missy, send your message. I do one dance at a man sign. No, don't cut on more bar. The minister at them will come back.
2: Yes.
8: I don't see a great dear train, the panel.
2: Na kasro onze u di captain ho adanse a na ukodwa na nyame so u di udwa ma ho And to the anxious, yeah, woman turn a more no more.
9: Yamit more quatin to want it. No, only pass my yama. And one of the I am you and Palamo, pass a mamma, and the anamma mono.
2: I'm not going to be able to do it.
10: Oh, okay.
2: I'm here 21. I do know back home. I dance here and I am a formula.
10: Wow.
2: Sano. And I'm in your name on Sono. I don't know. Say, I'm a pronso a for a bono. In Dom Gusun so quana echo so. Michael, I G. A day, the 51 Ghana a day. Abba. Evans, Anson, Atakwari 20 Ghana, Abba, Prince, Ni Obrikwe, at 21 Ghana, Abba, Akoshwenya Akwani 50 Ghana, Abba, Richard Ako, and Nainfew, at 51 Ghana, at the Abba, Eva Susu, at 10 Ghana, Abba, Beatrice Agoge Demu, at 30 Ghana, Abba Sisiya, Victor Ajano Nate, at 51 Ghana, or of us, any a yano, sir, any a yano, and there Yamed Dumay, Juman, one way.
10: No,
2: so they are quenya ho. Momma for a Nantia dance, it is so. I don't think maybe I'll 50.
11: Oh, me didn't open in Dakwa.
2: Open in Dakwa.
11: Make a selfie, Casua.
2: Also, because what you are dancing?
11: Dancing.
2: Wow. Now, but what do you say?
11: I'm not sure if you're a senior. Aye radiska na radiska do won fa ye wan kasawade
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11: 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And you die on this one, and my dancing.

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1: Oh, my God.
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0: 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She got this mammy. Some Fenya, near young upon Achremia, a camichrem. 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
0: Papa, ai o WhatsApp.
2: Me.
0: Ai.
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0: many intimate phone. Oh, Papa,
1: Nyaminya,
0: we need
2: Amen.
0: Amen.
1: Amen.
0: Now, what's up, Uncle Mama? 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May yan a picture now? Now dance ye. Ye buana, ye de atus.
1: Hallelujah.
0: Ye atus nanso. 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
1: Ninyan aye.
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0: 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And somewhere a china mobetu or Ghana. Me whom shame say. Samekasa a bear gun and penny for do. And you would do. A bear how more. And how more. A china somewhere mobetti. In so the thing I made twank a inch. Never so soon say a bra was shut to. And somewhere else is seen. Ah, me who no. Some dreadful young.
1: Oh, my God, Jesus.
0: And I think when a man for free freedom, a day, my own, no, monso, a quack of hair, no, I'm all the eye on my report. Then so, said the Kuwa crater, binum, a bemom headlines, no.
1: Yes,
0: Ning, I'm a.
1: Yes.
0: Me kan dia daily graphic de ba ba. 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Aben. 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
2: Yes sir.
0: Me paka simbi. And some way, dear men to have watched it, young woman answer. I watched it, dear, because 1970s, number 10. I'm watching it, dear, now what can I say? I can't walk, I fought to do that. Babe, quite a fool, people would do. I'm sorry, be quiet, you would do. 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
0: Amen.
4: Amen.
0: I am pa. Bet me share Ghana man penny. And as a massaman nam from a bet here. You are more brony and coying in any engineer for. Anyone?
3: Yes, sir.
0: Oh, I could see a woman. Kura technica, named the knowledge, as I say. Omoma omakoma eda omoma ho so omoyo omoma yie
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0: 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But when you are in Holland, when you are in Holland, when in
1: Holland,
0: Amen.
4: Amen.
1: Wow.
0: Can you add that?
1: Oh. Emobo.
0: Emobo.
1: Oh.
0: Emobo. I got a million fast ship from my fire in Holland. No, I'm fine. Yes, I said, I'm going to Holland for. No, I'm Holland for. I'm right
2: here.
0: Any 10 years. Any 10 years. Say, I'm Toti Kitty. Say, I'm Ghana, and near my fair fire. Now, Holland for us, we're going to say, oh, we'll call up a little crew with your horror. If you're quite here, that was
1: right.
0: Mr. Ghana Mampeni Nakuma at Donemai.
2: Yes.
0: Nanso on Chiana, so often as on Tofu.
2: Yes. Yes. Yes.
0: And yet, and so on to Nanti, you. And so an anti, eh? And I do the answer back. As I said, I'm a catcher, I'm on. Time does so. As in, so not tea. And then so also say, we are safe here.
3: And here you are here.
0: Amen.
1: Wow.
0: Prophet Jim, I catch them last 2 years. Monko bana monche. Say and cry. As some ever sing crying. As it's running, I say. Ya cementis cementim, ya cementis mentia. 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
0: 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And or sinna or ye, and a bassa, and a poon and moonsu, and also the a fagana hobby. 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
1: I knew
0: a buena no one. 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
0: 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Yeah.

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1: It is it's Dumino.
0: 14.
1: Chemu do 9.
0: To 15.
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0: 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To 16.
1: Yes, sir. It is Dumino.
0: Bible say asase ayetso no. Sensuo biji boom pese mene yan ya. 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
2: Oh my God.
0: Pajo gana wase ase obeboa o.
3: Asa misani ni.
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1: yes, sir. Nanso, as I said, wow,
0: but on Semen Yame.
3: Hallelujah.
0: Bon Semen Yame.
3: Hallelujah.
0: As I said, a bois, Obama. Aha.
1: That's
0: a sip
1: bien and
0: noon. As I
4: said, bien and noon.
0: As I say, I
1: die.
0: And now, on many
1: swooning,
0: and I say, I say, I say, I say, I say, I say, I say, I say, I say, I say, I say, I say, I say, I say, I say, I say, I say, I
3: say, I say, I say,
0: I say, I say,
3: I say, I say, I
2: say,
0: I say, I say, I ni asade roba roba
3: kan se ne hunim
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0: 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Mm. Me
1: Oh.
0: One day.
1: Mm. 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
2: Oh my God. Oh my God. Oh.
0: Nemani. 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
1: Mm.
0: Yenuye biya. Ewo. Yedan yechinemo. Yedan wo yedan inside. I just anti. But you are
1: about you.
0: Na Bible say our Bible.
1: Okay.
0: Also, when you are somewhere, and for one thing, because you are so near behind any
1: part.
0: And I did what I had one top higher than I could see him. Our Bible.
1: Hey, Papa.
0: I was in the idea.
1: So only will be near and talk.
0: I'm
1: fine and never go see any new.
0: I'm going to be asking me. I'm here, Nipa.
1: Baba, say our Bible.
0: I don't have a Bible.
1: Wow. Boss, I'm a prophet.
0: I know so much. We have
1: a thing. Amen.
0: It's only coming a man soon. I say, oh, Quacon, I say, more any Nipa air quack. When one has all good. In
1: reality,
0: and look at our question. Yanko Pony Visa was it? Dia Nipa,
1: okay,
0: Dia Nipa,
2: but
0: you're any black or swear. Who knew more crown in Nipa?
1: Hallelujah,
3: amen.
1: Captain Jesus,
0: yes.
1: Wonderful. Wow.
0: I just want to tell you that I was able to see you
1: come and you're both here. Come on, baby. I'm here. Time with Captain Jesus. And I so good, so I would tell you when you so good. Prophet Isaac of Osu Hinijima, Odi for way, and I rather, and I'm the so casual of mine. And then you made him was so a cost so a war. I shall my government school, and yes, I'm Katua. Aha, and Odi for a boot to fit in there, a copim yamia duma, banana, and yes, I'm Katua penny, but Odi for you.
0: And now, won't you boom?
1: Now, so in a bed doom, come on, wouldn't you bed do, Sumasum,
0: won't you boom?
1: Fear and come on. Sansan ye koso ye no say ampedran suma biobi amma ye ho a abusua Ghana ankasa no ye nyina ye se ne odifo eka no eno ti ba bi awo bi a brabesi e wa shaman main station station kesi ni mu na wa bisa se 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our Captain Jesus Prayer House, our Shaman Government School. Now, Fay, Momo, no, oh, can be the Machia, Momo, no, Momo, no, and only a day, one, I'm here, you may, it's number, no, I have zero.

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3: that's right
2: so many who pass Dr. Muzu why you mumu 105 Ghana?
1: That's right. That's right. That's right.
2: Mama,
1: move
2: on,
1: move on, move on, move on, move on, move on, move on, move on, move on, move on, move on, move on, move on, move
2: on, move on, move on, move on, move on, move on, move on, move on, move on, move
1: on, move on, move on, move on, move on,
2: move on, move on, move on, move on, move on, move on, move on, move on, move on, move on, move on, move on, move on, move on, move on, move on, move on, move on, move on, move on, move on, move on, move on, move on, move on, move on, move on, move on, Deuteronomy chapter 20.
1: Okay.
2: Deuteronomy chapter 20. 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
4: I help me. 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
2: Mm-hmm.
4: But, chapter 20.
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4: Chapter 20, verse 19.
2: Aye.
4: Eti edio no chichemu dunkron. 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
2: emumu
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2: amen.
1: Yeah, Papa.
2: Ah, see, yeah, Papa.
1: Oh, my goodness.
2: Papa,
4: Papa, me can be your house. He said, put your crobby nappy, nena quaffa. And fa a command say, Munia.
2: Aye.
4: A swab baby, Nadia.
2: Who's a deep boy? That's about Friday at TV. Did that be under Pacho? My father.
4: So when thou shalt besiege a city a long time, in making war against it to take it, thou shalt not destroy the trees thereof by forcing an axe against them. For thou mayest eat of them, and thou shalt not cut them down. For the tree of the field is man's life, to employ them in the siege. Brofu we shall dan yet the papa.
2: Ah, no cry, yet the papa, mpuru cry, mpuru. 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
2: E kasa wasase we so.
5: Amen.
1: Wow. Ei.
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1: Ai papa. Na sa bo wa kan ho. Ye papa. Oh.
2: Gana for.
1: Abusi ya yan shea chire chire for say ya.
2: Gana for.
1: Ke demusa. Oh.
2: Gana for.
1: Oh. Oh.
2: Yo. I'm with a doctor who said school fees were together.
1: But I've been a messy for my phone and brain.
2: I found a phone, but rather. I don't know what the food was on the man.
0: I don't know.
2: Or time for so be chase you, no bebre.
0: Amen.
2: Or bebre. Yame attend and sir Edia Maya.
1: That's right.
2: Sabri, a quen yaw ho. Sir Odo Hobeka, 50 Ghana, a bushing a cool. 100 Ghana, a bushing a cool.
1: That's right.
2: And 200 Ghana, a bushing a cool. Also to me, Yako could look as a me. And a juma would give why any summer or the aban. Meme ma 5,000.
3: Yes.
2: Meme ma 10,000. Meme ma 20,000. 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
0: Bishra.
2: Ene wa. Opre butaybi. Esupebi.
1: That's right.
2: Ya adwe mpebi wo mupa. Ne mwum. Bebi ya opposition. Wano ka enko.
1: Okay.
2: Ntu upe sa onso opre na ako tre hobi.
1: That's right.
2: But what must I
1: say? Papa Muda Hopper.
4: Yes, sir.
2: I would rather not go so. Ebe push you for fess.
0: Amen.
2: That's when you say fess. Mammy, I'm a nipper 67 Afri.
1: Wow.
4: God bless.
2: And the Sianson. And Afri. So I'm in for back on Tremor. Aye. And but you did the same. Hello?
5: Mafa,
2: I don't know. Mafa, that's my grandma.
5: Ah, I can't talk
1: about it.
2: Oh, I'm too big for command.
5: I'm
2: not working on my baby. I'm not working on my baby. No, no, I'm not working on my baby. Come on.
5: I'm not sure. Amen.
2: We have a friend of you, so we may die chicania.
0: Amen.
2: We're ready, dinty. Amen.
5: Amen.
2: Hey, yeah, well, I just. Mammy, I'm a. Ah, Captain, yeah, that'll do. I'm a Ghana, it's you. Prophet Isaac, when you're a Kwasi. Any pen yina tingu number no so.
4: Yes, sir.
2: Na ye betumi aye my ye.
0: Amen.
2: Na prophet jiman su nyame nam no be you free. De awusro nyina mu.
0: Amen.
2: Ma me ma say Psalm 34.
4: Yes, sir.
2: No say ma hwehwe urade. Na we buia me. No ye me fidi mi suro nyina mu.
4: Yes.
2: Ehon oso hia ni tiemu. Na urade chenu. 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Ana anya hwa.
0: Anya
4: hwa. 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
2: Ah monso chama ye. Monso chama ye. Monso chama ye. Monso chama ye. Monso chama ye.
4: Yes sir.
2: Monso chama ye. Ai.
4: 34:8.
2: Mo charge mo fun o baby wa ho. Mami ama eni kasem bi na mepese beba e.
4: Right sir.
2: Na mepese beba e ntin ma cheda na maka no. Enti mami ama.
4: Yes sir.
2: Obi biara wotie Psalm 34 no.
4: Yes sir.
2: Onya ni da so se nyame ena madum eso. Eyi na fini hia na ho kire nyina yem.
4: Amen.
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4: Amen. Yes, sir.
2: Psalm 34 is saying. And once I'll be ma oneso, oneso.
3: Papa, cha nyum adiasa enai.
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3: Na waji me.
2: And obi biara oni captain yetu na mo bia eradi ebua wo.
4: Amen.
1: That's right. That's right.
2: Na odom na eji wa fidi ye osuro nyina mu.
4: Amen. Amen.
2: Wa shall no
3: and
2: one
3: shall
2: any more tea.
3: Now, one
2: any
3: more
2: was it? Yea, oh, here
3: need TM.
2: Yea, oh, here need
3: TM.
2: Oh, here need TM. Now, Radit TM. Now, Radit TM. Now, Ojino. Now, who here, here, you name? Ah, ma, menka, make you, mammy, our lanoso. Come it you. But only just Thank you, Kowachina Sambra. Oh, here ni TM.
3: Oh, here ni TM. Na radit
2: Tieno.
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1: Amen.
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4: Amen.
2: Mami Amagana.
4: Yes, sir.
2: Se, Obi besen di si kaka krebiya. Or best call number, baby.
3: Amen.
4: Right, sir.
2: Aye. Aye, or best call. Or best call number, baby.
4: Yeah.
2: And tea, but you're for Motier me.
1: But I know.
2: Why, who by a ha? Mia Sandy, she see ya. Yamfa crown, no, Emma.
3: Amen.
4: Aha.
2: And ye bear you within some may. As soon as he protect the crown.
3: Amen.
1: Oh. Hallelujah.
2: Yeah. May somebody protect the crown.
3: Amen.
4: Yes, sir.
2: Who be the next? Who be the next to protect the crown?
4: Any amount.
2: Any amount. Now, mom. Obi say any amount I be start na mo bi edi wani mo kan da. Obi din de Stella Edikwaf. 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Ana Emmanuel Mensa. Ana Mark Wayo.
4: God bless you.
2: Wow, Mammy, meet you.
6: Yes.
2: Mungu fi radio ni TV na mungu jina nchen baby. 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
4: Nobody for.
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4: Oh, Papa. 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
1: Yes, sir.
0: About your tea, Wabu Frano. 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Hello. Hello.
2: Oh.
0: Kasa why? Kasa. Ayo.
3: So,
0: oh, because school and one has always been for the year. My child, what? My mom, what? And I came when I'm the Wabamin chain. Why?
3: Yeah.
0: My mom, I come as well.
4: Amen.

0: Abba.
1: Oh my
2: God.
0: Yes, sir. Yes,
2: sir.
0: Yes, sir. Yes, sir. Yes, sir. Yes, sir. Yes, sir.
2: Yes,
0: sir. Yes, sir. Yes, sir. Open him, Musupa.
3: Open him,
0: Musupa. I'm not too much of a son.

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1: Isaac
2: Awaiti Akra.
1: Hey, na Abranti, yes, sir. You who did bow?
2: The back of food, Diana.
1: Oh, back of food,
2: we are. Culture Center.
1: Uh-huh.
2: I for a born and buy, you know.
1: Uh-huh. Una this is cab 6,000 buy, you know.
2: The patcho and.
1: What did you tell him, you know?
2: Okay.
1: Oh, Ghana, the no credit.
0: Oh, my God.
1: Amen.
0: Amen.
1: I am a Pabrantiano. You said, yo, man.
0: That's right.
1: Now, yeah, yeah, Juma or Ophoria Culture Center.
0: Ampa.
1: Now, Brandy Asha, that for car sake. Made 60 million co-sponsor, Juma.
0: Huh. Bonsamarade.
1: Fashion designer.
0: 6,000 chopper Bugana cities.
1: Isaac. What's up? Me na minya picture why?
2: Impacho da matse.
1: Eh. Na so waji man wo teshi why?
2: Impacho ani wo teshi one leg.
1: Impacho what you am saying so na ngha mo papa because mo bepo.
2: Eh. Impacho ani.
1: Inzo baby ana po age.
0: Wow.
3: So what's it?
1: What's it? Nyamene kama kuma na mefa kori.
0: No deal.
1: Amen. Shra Isaac.
2: Amen. Amen. Amen.
1: What's up, Papa? Why?
2: That's your matter.
1: Amen. Shra. Amen. Ama. I don't know.
4: You
1: see, I'm a man.
4: Yeah, 6,000 baht. Papa.
1: Oh, Yami Bay, I'm an abrus. You, Isaac, Yamen, I want to know why. You, Ghana, I'm rant here. Wouldn't you mind with him?
0: I'm proud.
1: I just would need a son after him.
3: Hello.
1: Hello.
0: What's your name? Oh.
3: Good morning.
1: Good morning. Good morning.
3: Pastor,
1: I am telling you,
3: Mamma,
1: I am telling you,
3: Father,
1: I'm your mom, by mama, I'm in your money. She can.
3: Father,
1: I'm now off. Now off. Oh, off. I know where one girl.
0: You're so much. Hey, wow.
1: Hello.
2: Hello. Name pese mi hu number no se boy na correct ya.
1: Number no eh 055.
2: Jesus number no.
4: 055.
2: No mo no mo. Aye. Seven. Mo magic read na me hu say correct.
1: Number is 055.
0: 2 4 2 4 2 5 2 5 Yeah. So no be wa asemo a. Papa na fa wani mre ko sue ni.
1: Dabi. O wa betra ri ni pe nko. Fa wani ku bre ko sue sue dia.
0: Oh my. Ale
1: agu kwa za wu dia ye nipa. Dia ye nipa.
0: Papa. Oh my goodness.
1: Sure.
0: I have seen a captain Jesus. Wow.
1: Papa jo we didn't be afraid fi.
3: Papa me ka sa fi o du ma se o fa me je so klu.
1: O du ma se de ye hia.
3: Tell
1: your glasses. You're on patch of my intio. I'm
3: not a family.
1: I'm not a family.
0: Yes, Ramo, Adolfo, Sadi, we munti and Amunshan and Suma, I said, you made na wuti no aye internet, so you made the, and I hear your Ashama government school, and I hear True Light, you know, and my radio station, Corona Wuti, you know. And
1: it's a long, sir, boy. Miss Abu, what's your name? Miss Abu, what are you here? Hey!
2: Wow,
1: Mr. Eboa, you
2: show life.
1: Wow. Mr. Eboa.
2: I'm
1: not sure for me show life. Contractor.
2: Hey,
1: what's up? No, Sabre, Nana, Diana, no, Miano. Sabre, no. Na a hook, 365 million.
0: Lose time.
1: And yet, Nassim. Na, Omo, more running shake came on than a buy, and I prophet you must see. Sa operation ni yango pon na me so beye.
0: Hallelujah.
1: Papa yi ekofa kenteni ntoma mono bechiche de masorofo ni nyina se. 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
0: Bebem.
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1: Ha. Na some ne be mu.
4: Amen.
0: Hallelujah.
1: Amen.
2: Amen.
1: Amen. Amen. Amen.
0: Amen.
1: Amen. Amen. Amen. Amen. Amen. Amen. Amen. Amen. Amen. Amen. Amen. Amen. Amen.
2: Amen. Amen. Amen. Amen. Amen. Amen. Only a radia fan a come up.
1: Amen. Amen. Amen.
2: Now, I tell my okay, this is for many atoms here. You're so near three. And so, GD, yes, and after my walker.
1: A bebem.
2: I need to not cry, mammy. Now we are small and a cat, so sorry, didn't buy, you know. Because of our cat, and we are very intimidating. Tell me, near me, go and mammy, sorry, I won't find my daddy. 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
0: okay
1: e wo fun ase peni
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1: na momo no enkra na omuti bo mo bra
0: ampa o
1: ha ene ready nyankopon ye san san chire no
0: my come
1: beti ya come
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0: 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That was what, huh?
1: That's right.
0: Every day.
1: Good
0: friend, you have a shaman.
1: That was
0: happy. 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

0: 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Yeah, you will not send Papua. 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
1: I don't know, son.
0: Wabamu and Gasset, Islam to my past.

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0: Super Captain. 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
1: Hey.
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1: I'm not saying no.
0: And I'm not saying no.

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1: Sir,
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1: I knew.
0: That was sad.
1: I was
0: sad. I was

0: 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On the 31 Ghana Aba.
1: God bless you.
0: One song. Yeah, Abatan, yes,
2: Rukun. 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
2: Hello, Captain Gise.
1: On so bet yem se Captain Gise, net is say.
2: Hello, no way. 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
0: That's right.
1: Onso akwanya wo ho. 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
3: Ba so bi te ko city. 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
1: Afternoon good.
3: 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So over the period, and I just said, I didn't ask for 5 years.
1: I'm not going to say,
3: I'm a prime.
1: I didn't know.
4: Menantia.
1: Kanomukum Kasachi and said, Damn, Menantia Copa Pano. Mentio.
4: Mars, why you captain this as well?
1: Amen.
0: That's right.
1: Amen.
0: That's right.
1: Doctor Amuzu.
0: Namedi for.
1: Papano.
0: Okay.
1: And then a banner beba.
0: Wow.
1: Betomo ban, a banner benanti.
0: Amen.
1: Ebana benanti.
0: Jesus. Udifu akasa.
1: Sani papa na anhwe ye kura ma o yatia onu mumu yatia hwe ade bare besor mu agira.
0: Hallelujah.
5: Hallelujah.
1: Me de 3 days be yo ho adwuma so ate.
0: Amen.
4: Jesus.
1: Ai 3 days ne chasi finne.
0: Amen.
1: Erade mfa me so na onsa yare.
0: Amen.
1: Na ompija ho.
0: Amen.
1: Na wanka sa benanti aba.
0: Amen. Oh, Jesus.
1: Yame boa, and you may a bon and I do 10. And then I do 10 croaker.
0: That's right.
1: How papa no frame?
0: Wow.
1: Mamma no one cast away. And I be a yaminam so be so yabby.
0: Amen.
1: Amen.
0: Amen.
1: Amen. I wish you.
0: Wow.
1: My dear baby, I had to
0: know.
1: I put one and I made it two.
0: Wow.
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1: Yam fuma Eradi. Udin is saying I'm free for him.
6: Me free for him.
1: Now Udin is saying.
6: What for me Joyce? I do take.
1: Yo Joyce, what's am I saying?
6: Oh, but yo, you know me na yam ya.
1: Nam ni na yo ya. Yo.
6: Ask any 20 cities.
1: Yo.
6: Yo.
1: Who hear massage? Yay!
5: Papa, no, Yami Yaman, my baby.
1: Are you?
5: Mimi Abaco, Ewu Nana, you didn't know, Ochi. Papa, she tell my chin, no, I send him soon, yea. She tell my chin, and she tell my boy, eat it, and I'm a catcher, rather say. Captain Jesus, Yami. Miss Row, my Yami. Namakan, why come? Namakan, amen. Papa.
1: Yamia, Madame, or TV,
5: yes,
1: and I'm not dinner to the new
5: year.
1: And son, I never better.
5: Papa,
1: I know
5: what you say,
1: Bessie.
5: What you say, when you are borrowing, send a double kind. I know chapter 5, last verse
1: 27.
5: So when you are born, you remember something. Be out here, be out here, Papa. When you are born, you only have more. You are coupon. Only Papa, you are more than only have more than. Be out here, Papa. You are not doing any more. Be out here, Papa. When you are to any more.
0: Oh.
5: And also, be kasama. We see kabe kasama.
0: Amen.
5: Be out here, radio. Send out here, radio. No. Obi ni tia ya nsana utie ye. 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
7: No.
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7: Hello.
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7: Hello.
1: Doc.
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0: Okay.
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0: Amen.
1: You shrank a radiating.
0: Amen.
1: Yabedria, a shaman government school.
0: That's right.
1: Our main station, Honoma.
0: Wow.
1: Main station, the market, Casiano, and Temuana government school. Oh, wow. Na die nyame aye ne neno
0: eh
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1: why shra
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1: Yamen number pay should be poor.
0: Yea,
1: oh, try a day.
0: And now to me, or dark car crow of phones, papa.
1: What a chan, I yea,
0: I be see what Bubuano can keep.
1: I'm all awful.
0: Oh, my goodness.
1: Why? Say, why, Jinqua? Bona, Adam for.
0: And then you may know. Cosu, Washama.
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1: 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Awurade wo wafa.
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0: That's right.
1: Brano pawie yara, brawie yara, brawie yara.
0: Ani o.
1: Ye wadi entem na bra.
0: That's right.
1: Odum ni ye adwuma kopem anadwo.
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0: Ampa o.
1: Nyambo akina ye beto aso.
0: Amen.
1: A brother, ni baby.
0: That's right.
1: Oh, try it then.
0: Oh, train, I had
1: the fans and training you made the Adam for
0: Jesus.
1: Fire one who does so. The Raria train and Sasa, oh, we're quite or gentlemen.
0: Amen.
1: Oh, any pay.
0: Jesus.
1: Car 95.
0: Wonderful.
1: 95. Enjoy of Ubasani Adumi, you may.
0: That's right.
1: Bra, whom I brought for Chani Adumu, hey.
0: Oh.
1: Sign and no ho. Our bonnie more.
0: Amen.
1: Only a radimananti.
0: Amen.
1: But change a mini palinism. To Gideon Amon.
0: To Gideon Amon.
1: When you betcha. Four.

0: But show, who fear him at 3 a.m.
1: That's right.
0: But Pim Sabri,
1: and you,
0: Yanja, home,
1: there be,
0: and some of you brave,
1: and Pau.
0: The dinner, Danny, Danny.
1: Hallelujah.
0: Every person watch in my.
1: Amen.
0: Every person watch you fear.
1: Amen.
0: Every person on my fear.
1: Amen.
0: Now, one every person of Faust.
1: Oh, Jesus.
0: Brawati.
1: Amen.
0: Bra. Bra.
1: That's right.
0: Bra.
1: That's right.
0: Bra.
1: That's right.
0: Bra.
1: That's right.
0: Bra.
1: That's right.
0: I for so fair to say. Bra. Oh, my God.

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0: Oh.
1: Oh, Sunday, we do feel that. 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
1: 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Samoa, a Broadway, so Edi Abro. Time. What Captain Jesus? A radishrao. 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Bye bye.
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A tear for and Chiakasia Pan, comma, Mr. Cobner, who achim swedro, and a thing so and Chiakasia Pan, son, comma, Mr. Kwame Odum, who aguna swedro, Mr. Alan Barnes, aguna in your chrome, and a Mr. Say, also, who your security war. 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I dare so, Edu Kofi, Mr. Abu Sam, Mr. Abu Sam, DOI, Uniaba Mary Sam, Madame Fopao, we are see there, you see, as I see the adio, Mr. Away, any Nire, Madame Fosti, Monsumo, come to Sevina, Eviemu 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noa, ye be bobo home.

0: happens, it costs you nothing. 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
1: First, you know, na newspaper, she say, newspaper, pa, na ne, oh, me kaya home reno, yeah, mofrano, and sana, yeah, sorry, no, na, she say, ye fee, ye, the newspaper, abe, she, puna, say, ah, she say, oh, papa, cry, a bit me a packy, packy, na, what you know, she say, what could you man, we do weekend, you know. 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atiefu a high plan b 104.5 fm
0: Sunday Mirror, it is a lovely paper. Lovely paper, it is the Sunday Mirror.
1: Oh, Empire Home Run near the newspaper near the Echichirin Katia Achi. And you know, rubber ubi.
0: Nothing but happens. 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

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And Nashe TV, a crack or a biara. Make a TV crack or ever chess a phone crow biara. 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
0: 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Aha, Jimpa.
2: Jacob, guy, I mean, no, I say, in Casana said, the good Yankee. And I be sure, yet come director. Hey, in a mafone, I didn't know moon, she has the engine. Don't bet you, I sent him with a thing.
3: Maybe you are not.
2: Yet the Wada Wada. Tell me a bayah. Uber didn't want answer, Uber Kuwait, no abundance, you were the meeting me, I do.
3: Okay, dear Mr. Mibo, dear Mr. Kwabena Peso Chirene se, abebuwa nibi wahoa, yibuwa, enye sana tie, kasa na nkasa waho, ne ya diafa bebi, abebuwa bi, ea chire majin, Mibo, yase kwancha diefe, ya disika na yo, binsu se kwachia diefe, ya disika na yo, but abebuwa na nkasa waho, ena na Mr. Kwabena Peso o chire muse, I mean, kusie basa maybe inti na mesua kuntunu oha. 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
2: Me
3: a friend of Kuntun. It is that way
2: now
3: or ha. Yo, young Koyasa was so.
2: What's the man who designed to me a Jacobaya? I can't for a war, a catabool, the body said. A ja, nay, and na, and then Mustafa, what woman named
3: a
2: Berman?
3: Oh, what woman named Berman?
2: What woman named Berman?
3: Oh, yeah, mobile.
2: It is a wounded idea, and I said, you went on one or one. That is a little Cassavia bones and there's a wood woman. Won't bring that wound your bango, and I said, won't bring that wound your bambo. Say, are your bambo on one road, and the crew one while the five in a bamba. And on to the end, so a caca. Then so we have bamapa, and I say, a grand yabba. No, so we ja. No, dia kwa kubwa,
3: wiri
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3: Mr. Osi ya frose yi.
4: Akoto.
3: 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Okay.
4: Ane.
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3: Waya, ya.
4: Ota mekana nanu msa ayo se, unjare ya unche TV.
3: Ukaipa o.
4: Time ya 1973.
3: Mo.
4: Now, at that time, no, you have my talking point to say, now what could you have it? Because I have to black and white.
3: Debbie,
4: if I don't want to know with you.
3: Debbie,
4: and you do.
3: And you is in here, so I
4: can't. I come back when they with you. In this any how can who could jump for members, you know, I could tell her, and now you know, be how war, and for my energy, may I take a week and any other tax.
3: Your best accommodations is here.
4: That's
3: a crow.
4: You know,
3: you're quite a seven or so.
4: Now we are in your bar.
3: I didn't hear.
4: I went to the bus, you see, Papa. I'm going to be to my jam hoko. Mm-hmm. Me a jam and was a sunny, and my member net TV crow at Tamco.
3: Wow.
4: By me, you are bad here. I'm your cry, yao, Nana, and your cry, Naja, or Kaisa, my buana. 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Yeah, one more bar, one fat, your quabu, Naja, look at Banak, a crow, or here the amount of fat. 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
3: Wow.
4: You anything quantan me am assembly mine. Me am a T1 Michiao on the Dazia boy you say anything quantap with me unique compete for
3: you. Obia Betty, you miss me Darcy. Nyansanyum.
5: Oh, answer for Niki.
3: Mini am Mr. Odini, baby, I can say free.
5: Idiani Obin.
3: Hey,
5: you're
3: well.
5: I am a man.
3: Ubehwe ni aba.
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3: Mhm.
5: Na mo me yare na oba ebetra me ho a bi sinde.
3: Yeah.
5: Na me so me bo an ka kan ka kra.
3: Mhm. Ya butre.
5: Ya fensi ya. Na sometimes I'm not worried first. One, I'm not worried about my mom. Then I'm going to be a woman. I'm going to be afraid. I'm going to be afraid. I'm going to be afraid. I'm going to be afraid. I'm going to be afraid.
3: Ah, that's something I can say.
5: Me say, oh, what? I'm going to be afraid. I'm going to be afraid. I'm going to be afraid. I'm
3: going to be afraid. I'm going to be afraid. I'm going to be afraid. I'm going to be afraid. I'm going
5: because of me, I can't say Bibli.
3: Matua CP.
5: My man and me and son are no more. And in war 5 years. And I and half one more. Who are infants at 3 years.
3: Oh.
5: That means, say, I'm a friend in Chi, I need to cram on the ocean of Namia. I said, oh, she may cry.
3: Yeah.
5: And Yamia. Namia Dum. And the one for mammy. I show my mommy 8 years in Spoonchi. Because
3: it's a man, dear.
5: Then in the last, yes,
3: Matuas here.
5: Right. And you make a son. Sometimes maybe son. Not son, you will. Or you don't know, but you don't know, mommy. So,
3: Papa Yansen, yeah.
5: Or catch them, say, Nathan, may I branch ya, Moan Hodin, to meet me a pee, Nana Mammy, our barber. That is Nana Mammy, proud, our barber one. Or don't it seem? A mommy do.
3: Wow.
5: A yep, no more paying, woman.
3: And so
5: I pay my mommy a dot and ma, continue a pay on one day. Nobody or pay.

0: Yes, Shebebia, and Puntu Kohopa, and I almost me bomb in Yamopa, and I say, Abushan.
1: Oh, and Mom, dear Matua, see a far because your far will call Bridges, far who of us will go, also far of us will call a young papa, papa,
0: and much in we are there.
1: Yeah.
0: Give me my mini binono.
1: Yeah.
0: And oh dear, may you show that Emily is a KB.
1: Right.
0: Then, yeah, Master, Mr. Are you captain of the nation? Master Tamra. What is over there?
1: Okay, yo. That's it. Mo. Yan Sanyong.
2: Affinity.
1: Hey! Ada, Bukra Baton, Ada.
2: Ada. A word after me.
1: I'm going to go to the house.
2: Which means we start to say they're not penny because I say, a deeper eight, me or ten, to say eight more. No, I catch it, say, this year will be bad, will be Pia, oh, woman, a day. One on the hobble.
1: Hey!
2: What's the idea?
1: What do I say, Pah?
2: One on the hobble. It's me, your school fees. It's me, dear man, me, dear school, me, you could me a bet. You could none to you, and one could me a bet.
1: Well,
2: you may to tell me I have won up at all.
0: Now you move ya make me easy cash and papa who are susu. Obe susa.
1: What kind of rehu be?
0: So
1: yeah.
0: You need nam tiasi u susa u jan ho cra now we raho. 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Se me minya se basse why no se didn't do guy. 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Mechanical, you are no army problem. 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Wahano, Messiasia, but I was said here, it's here said the mature of me, Papa D. Now, who shall we not

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1: Dia no ofa se dia yenu. 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
1: Wow.
0: Me papa in 70s mas wo fru pre ko kuba situ ya crowd chat gitia.
1: Yeah.
0: Ka wo se ka ma sitre mwa.
1: Oh, ka wo se otimi hwe mu na mu kompa. Yes.
0: Uni be bi de se ben passem. 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Na papa na control ho wo gini wo den no etise nso. Or so be Kunukrum, or Kotasa, or Kokrum could sit die and cry in here or two butter. No bank crying, did you know what you're saying? What are you?
1: Yeah.
0: It will be handy, Mr. Cobran, eh? You are one, but I must say,
1: Miss Vidas, a video, right. Jansan Yum, Minia, Mr. Odini, baby, I can say free.
2: I'm coming in this coffee. Free for five.
1: Oh, Mr. Aaron.
2: Yes, sir.
1: Bibi Aboko, dear.
2: I'm Adam.
1: Yo, Mwanunko.
2: I mean, for Ben Unquay.
1: For Baba Kubra.
2: And you would require one out of it. Now, who born you be? Or see, or did you scammer? Or bar, Sonya Biani Manuna? Or Barney Biani?
1: Don't mind your wife.
2: I see. Who won't be a big Mabuano? What you mean, Wano? Indeed, yeah, Kibi Kayano, a bit dependent. Aha, if I know Boa or you be a man, Uber Batari will be seen when you win, maybe be our Yamawa. Why not?
1: Yeah.
2: Which is that Misses and Osono Sukun, Osono Kunda Buano.
1: Let us offer so, she said, Udi and Kaba Boa, Yeri.
2: Sir. Obano Boa, dear, why not?
1: Yeah.
2: But who could show Bana on Wana on coming on our way? Send it.
1: No, Matias here.
2: Aha.
1: On one Nijiriji. Now, you are far away. What to say? You soon know.
2: Oh, Viviaboko.
1: Okay. You, Mr. Medasipi, right.

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0: Na uko ye TV. 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
0: ground. Yes, it will be beautiful.
1: Mo fe na wa so ye din obi yin fra ma
0: ey that's just
1: aka ye nyina itwo pa me ye begu abu anu wa so wo na we ye we na ye we na na da ye nto pa
0: ya oh you are see me be chibo
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1: 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Now, who TikTok said, Obi ne ba, Omaku, Waku, Wabuana Kuniku. 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
0: Debbie, what kind of may investigation, Marshall Muyenti? And to the man can't call on him too much.
1: Okay.
0: Oh, and then radio is right there. Nyansanyom. Hey, now Munya, Mamma, for Freddy.
2: And there was an out of
0: the
2: bottom.
0: Yeah.
2: When you look at that, men can say, you only see Hono. 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Also meet me at 0551-656565 and I said 0551-656656. 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
3: Nyansanyom.
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0: Aha.
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0: Aha.
1: Ana wo ni bi jase ba fane se ai. The friend is on bed and Omako. The friend is on the and the Obemomako.
0: Yeah.
1: And now, Bafanuku Buaba.
0: Mhm.
1: Look at you. The friend is your uncle too. No one's trying to call home. To go home. And see, or the Abanukuta, the San Jomo Korea, normally. And she's a coin. I can't you do out for her. I can't you do out for her. It will be a show of saying, I didn't know you was a oh dear. Listen to a 6 years on Yano, Yano Zanian, a far dream.
0: Mr. Koto,
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2: 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Yeah.
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2: we
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2: oh
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2: and
3: to come
2: on to try. That's what I say, Charlie, a bread, a
1: bread,
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1: 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One kind for all yawo, be yawo ya ya ya ya ya ya ya ya ya ya. The comedy is kind of ma. In your band with ya. Me, yeah, but you don't know. You cry, I'm saying, well, I'm saying.
2: Just officer, she said, will you cry the we invest in more or the best show, ma? Now, when you are bad, the woman is car or the best show will be my own.
1: The best show will be by yourself, but you
2: are.
1: Yeah, yeah. You know about home. My fashion, you could sit down with the manager, go sit down from family.
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4: Udisi ye. Menu wana isha ati
2: ye. Meti ya se kwa udisi ye mikae pa. Ok, mwa nunko.
4: Mida esu wama kwenye.
2: Ok.
4: Mshina ndino nakano.
2: Mm-hmm.
4: Mede ubema. Mini abano.
2: I didn't hear.
4: It's your bar. Any bar with room.
2: Mm-hmm.
4: And you know, when you be here, whatever I call, I be your party or home.
2: Mm-hmm.
4: And I'm going to say, it's messy. Any abano.
2: Mm-hmm.
4: Also, the mower, you're right. Now, actually, Bibi Banu with Yawa, or the Kuni Fee.
2: Or the Kuni Krum. I remember some of your mathematics with power because
4: I'm going to go to the house.
5: My friend, yes, you are.
2: A suya.
5: You.
2: But you're
5: a full bureaucrat.
2: Minimum suya.
5: Say, Lawrence, that's why I could
2: go. Railway Faho, Railway Faho. Mr. Udin, Udin.
5: Akutu.
2: Akutu. Ah, okay.
5: Popular known as Akutu.
2: Akutu, okay.
5: Medana, Obebu, Beno. Medanase. Madana, since you know, yes, you did see a few more.
2: Mr. Cobbin,
5: yo,
2: yeah,
5: Yamo, Debbie, maintaining
2: contact.
5: And now we maybe such a beside, we attend such a requirement mark or saying, maintaining contact.
2: Ems with you,
5: Orange and my body, you know,
2: but you know,
5: mature by answer.
2: Yo.
5: One more your regular listeners,
2: and the callers, well, right?
5: You,
2: Madame P.
5: You,
2: I could tell
5: you. I knew a show of when you are made dominant.
2: Miss Mitchia, when you are in Suato,
5: pal.
2: Wow, in soon the M said the whole Ghana. You
5: are from Framania, Bubu, your body, and a
2: poor Minia,
5: Bruna, and
2: everything. Well, you said, Busumi, dear, and me, a friend, said, Kutown, so. Tiasio,
5: when Kitown, sir, why and Wakaf will be black and white?
2: That's it, Vidya.
5: Bye bye.
2: Bye bye. Onse bet mi afre. Nyansa nyom. Miniam, Mr. Odini bebi akase free.
6: And the pa ye di premier. W Francis.
2: W Francis.
6: Yes sir. Ye wonom nipo.
2: Mebo. Meba Francis. Eh eh, osi W Francis di an.
6: W Francis. Kweku.
2: Mhm.
6: Bada.
2: Kweku Bada.
6: Bada, yes sir.
2: Yo. Okay. Yo, Manuko. Wow.
6: September.
2: Okay.
6: 23rd.
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2: Right.
6: Neni suti inu, 4 days, ana mrede ko, kishwe, jana to.
2: Yeah.
6: Niko cha tiki. Kocha ticket, Britain. Say.
2: Ode no koi.
6: Huh?
2: Ode no koi UK.
6: UK.
2: Wow.
6: And we 1 week. Every call UK. Because on your stay, wa.
2: This
6: is mama.
2: Yeah.
6: Every call UK. Nia. Nini pan mo am nini suta padano. Open say. Nti judge your premise. Nti daddy. 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Ogorin bana won won with the phone on kwaso akware o my wedding awo ho George and badana ha chemiji hand na me jabia in front of family
2: wow
6: up to this
2: na chese mini amebo memre de ya ye bi intino story nyina and say odebeboa oyire side there ka debeboa nuaba
6: onem sama pamire no enam sase tisu ma pamlo you was three houses
2: wow
6: our big apple
2: wow
6: babra camp
2: right
6: ma pamlo kaswa de jano lanteno
2: wow
6: the shop oyire nya mai na onko pa etie etie na camp no the two document in ama no this is ya channel onko obeton bian ton bi The first dog, Ryan in the two meeting, two pop, and a woman. You read, and I run it two meeting.
2: Wow.
6: Even doggy, madam.
2: Yo, where the minia, Mimreno, I a bit. And take me down CP, so yam re, a church, a winsome.
6: Yeah, no manana, I call this to me.
2: 0551 656565.
6: Alors, I think what's nothing. Your papa says so.
2: Mm-hmm.
6: Now, and then, and I get, and I, yeah,
2: my to a sepa.
6: Papa, we are 2 years in
2: here.
6: There was a party.
2: I need trailer. Medasiminia, with the Mimrena, I am Bipa.
6: Yo,
2: a tear for Madame Wasipi, I am say with ye, will be kind of carcum, moa to be beer, say, sir, who is he can now ye bear ma, and the tear for no, I can. With the Yamina Makayo, a tear for noana, on what rich room be beer. Madame Wasipi, some way are sweet tea me free. 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

0: Stop spending time with the wrong people. Life is too short to spend time with people who suck the happiness out of you. If someone wants you in their life, they'll make room for you. You shouldn't have to fight for a spot. Never ever insist yourself to someone who continuously overlooks your worth. And remember, it's not the people that stand by your side when you're at your best, but the ones who stand beside you when you're at your worst that are your true friends. Stop trying to be someone you're not. One of the greatest challenges in life is being yourself in a world that's trying to make you like everyone else. Someone will always be prettier. Someone will always be smarter. Someone will always be younger. But they will never be you. Don't change so people will like you. Be yourself, and the right people will love the real you. Stop trying to hold on to the past. You cannot start the next chapter of your life if you keep rereading the last one. Stop being scared to make a mistake. Doing something and getting it wrong is at least 10 times more productive than doing nothing. Every success has a trail of failures behind it, and every failure is leading towards success. You end up regretting the things you did not do far more than the things you did. Stop getting involved in relationships for the wrong reasons. Relationships must be chosen wisely. It is better to be alone than to be in bad company. There's no need to rush. If something is meant to be, it will happen at the right time, with the right person, and for the best reason. Stop rejecting new relationships just because old ones didn't work. In life, you'll realize that there's a purpose for everyone you meet. Some will test you, some will use you, and some will teach you. But most importantly, some will bring out the best in you. Stop trying to compensate against things that are not there. And stop trying to compete against everyone else. Don't worry about what others are doing better than you. Concentrate on beating your own records every day. Success is a battle between you and yourself only. I just have to repeat this. This warrants a repeat. Stop trying to compete against everyone else. Don't worry about what others are doing better than you. Concentrate on beating your own records every day. Success is a battle between you and yourself only. Life is too short to spend time with people who suck the happiness out of you. If someone wants you in their life, they'll make room for you. You shouldn't have to fight for a spot. Never, ever insist yourself to someone who continuously overlooks your worth. And remember, it's not the people that stand by your side when you're at your best, but the ones who stand beside you when you're at your worst that are your true friends.
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The baritone, Mr. Barry White, saying, "Practice what you preach." This is music at sundown, music that takes your body, your mind, and your soul. 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Maxi J, a.k.a. Kolonko. I got a feel of this touch kind of music, and I'm going to say bye to all of you.

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0: 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Take a boost to get a reset. Say you want get kicked, push a big jump fence, eh?

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But that's what I do.